0: policy to ban new migrants from accessing welfare until they become citizens. But when it comes to setting a migration target, he's told Seven that's still up in the air.
1: The number will depend on the number of houses available, and we've laid that out, but it's going to be 70% below where it peaked, roughly 40% below where it is today.
2: So what's the number?
1: Will be the cap? Well, it'll be well below 200,000.
0: A 70-year-old woman reported missing from West Hobart on Tuesday has been found safe and well overnight. Police had expressed concerns for the woman's welfare before she was located not far from home by members of the public late yesterday. Inspector Brenda Orr says the woman was very tired and showing the effects of having been out in the cold and without food or drink for more than 24 hours. But no serious physical injuries have been reported. An investigation into the circumstances surrounding her disappearance is ongoing. And we're encouraged to clear out our bookshelves this month as Variety Tasmania launches its Monster Book Fair Collection Drive. The charity is seeking any unwanted titles, as well as puzzles, games, comics, DVDs and even vinyl records. You can drop off your donations at any shipload store across the state.
3: So if there's one thing that people should be thinking about this morning when they're listening, is the kids are not going to read those books again, right? Yeah. And they will go to a wonderful place if they bring them into our stores, drop them in the bin and we'll sell them at the book fair in early July.
0: The retailer's managing director, Ashley Wilson, there.
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0: In sport, Geelong's loaded up for tonight's heavyweight AFL Grand Final rematch with Brisbane at the Gabba, with Grian Myers and Jack Henry among four inclusions. And Cats coach Chris Scott reckons there's little separating the two sides.
5: Yeah, I think they'd be pretty comfortable that their best footy is not too far off. And we're probably a little bit the same, so really looking forward to the opportunity. But I suspect the season is going to be one of ups and downs, and you know we are in that phase in the cycle where anything can happen.
0: John Longmire says he still hasn't made a decision on whether he's keen on the Carlton coaching job. The former premiership winning coach telling AFL 360 he needs a little more time to decide.
6: Now, people would like a guess or no, but if you're not in that situation to be able to provide that, you're better off not doing it and just letting time play out.
0: And Manchester City's kept its EPL titles hopes alive with a 3-0 win over Crystal Palace this morning. City's now just 2 points behind Arsenal with 2 games remaining. That's the latest from the newsroom. I'm Britt Allen.
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7: LAFM's 3-day forecast.
8: A sunny day for Launceston today. We're heading for a top of 20. 21 tomorrow and a possible shower, and mostly cloudy and 21 again for Saturday. For Scottsdale in the northeast, a possible shower today with a top of 18. In fact, 18 right through till Saturday. Showers tomorrow and a clearing shower for Saturday. For St Helens in the east coast, showers increasing today, heading for 19. 20 the top tomorrow with rain and 20 again for Saturday and a clearing shower. Right now in Lonnie, it's 15. In Scottsdale, it's also 15. And in St Helens, it's 13. 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

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And the Waterboys could be giving them a pat on the back and $100 to spend at Intersport. 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

0: that is Soft Sell from 1982. It is Jules, and lots of markets happening on the weekend because we're not too far from the weekend. Yay! We've got the Lonnie Harvest Market back on Saturday, 8:30 through till 12:30 at the Cimetière Street Car Park. St Helens Market's on from 9 till 1 on Saturday at the Portland Memorial Hall. Westbury Market's on this coming Saturday, 9 through till 12:30 at St Andrew's Anglican Church in Westbury. Evandale Sunday Market's back once again on Sunday from 8 to 1:30 at Falls Park, and the Ross Village Market's happening this Sunday 9 till 2 at the Ross Town Hall. If you want some more information, go to LAFM or 7sd.com.au. We've got Kim Mizell on the way.
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catching up with Lisa from Visit Northern Tasmania very soon to see what else we can do across the weekend in the next week or so. And we'll be playing Guess the Grab. Thanks to Village Cinemas, your chance to win a double pass to the movies. News is next. 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
8: Good morning, I'm Britt Aylin. The Federal Housing Ministers responded to fears that rental prices will soar following the budget's changes to capital gains tax. Claire O'Neill telling Nine that young Aussies have been facing a housing system that's stacked against them.
9: We've got a big comprehensive agenda to try to address the pain that housing is causing in people's lives. It's about levelling the playing field for first home buyers, and it's about building homes that the country desperately needs.
8: Meantime, in Tasmanian state politics, the Greens and Labor are continuing to push for further information around taxpayer-funded legal fees for backbencher Mark Shelton. The government's not disclosed the details of the $15,000 bill, with Jeremy Rockliffe telling media at the weekend that every member of parliament's entitled to legal assistance as a part of their job. Taswater hopes upgrade works to increase water storage capabilities at our local dams will make our state's supply less vulnerable to dry conditions. It comes as water restrictions for Oatlands will increase to stage 2 from Wednesday of next week due to low rainfall in the southern Midlands region. Orford and Tryabunna are currently subject to stage 3 restrictions, with Lady Barron, Whitemark and Scamander all on stage 1. A woman who went missing from West Hobart on Tuesday evening has been reunited with her family. Police say the 7-year-old was located by members of the public at around 9:45 last night, not far from home. She's said to have no serious injuries, but was showing the effects of being exposed to the cold weather and without food or drink for more than 24 hours. Investigations are continuing into how the woman disappeared and where she may have been in the intervening hours. A police investigation has been sparked by a series of grass fires in Hobart's northern suburbs over the past week and a half. Between the 5th and 12th of May, the TFS has been called to multiple small blazes in the Windmere and Cadbury Road areas. Authorities now seeking CCTV, dashcam video or other information in relation to the fires or persons responsible. Anyone who may be able to assist is asked to contact Tasmania Police or submit an anonymous tip through Crime Stoppers. And Expedia has named Launceston as one of the nation's top 10 winter holiday destinations. The online booking platform ranking the city at number 6 behind Byron Bay, Apollo Bay, Kangaroo Island, Margaret River and Coffs Harbour.
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8: In sport, it's set to be a special night at the Gabba as Brisbane and Geelong open the Sir Doug Nicholls round. Lions defender Kitty Coleman helped design his club's Indigenous Guernsey and says it's a chance to tell his story.
10: I come from the Northern Territory, so from moving from there to Brisbane at the age of 9 or 10, I had the great foundation of my aunties that looked after me. That's pretty much the story. My journey from Barunga in the NT to Brisbane and just a few other things as well on the jersey.
8: Manchester City's blown the Premier League title race wide open after defeating Crystal Palace 3-0. It's cut Arsenal's lead to just 2 points with 2 games remaining in the season. And local young gun Mia Barwick's been awarded a rookie contract with the Tasmanian Tigers after making a successful WNCL debut at just 15 years of age last season. The teen cricket sensation represented Australia last month with the National Under-19 squad and was recently named Cricket Tasmania's Young Female Player of the Year. That is the latest in news and sport. I'm Brit Aitlin.
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12: LAFM's 3-day forecast.
13: Sunny today for Launceston. We're heading for a top of 20. A low tonight of 7. 21 the top tomorrow with a possible shower. And Saturday, mostly cloudy and 21. Scottsdale in the northeast, a possible shower today, heading for a top of 18. Getting down to 11 tonight. 18 again tomorrow with showers and 18 as well for Saturday and a clearing shower. St Helens in the east coast, showers increasing today, heading for a top of 19. A low tonight of 11. Heading for 20 tomorrow. And it's going to be a wet day and a clearing shower on Saturday with a top of 20. Right now in Lonnie it's 15, in Scottsdale it's 16 and in St Helens it's 14. 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

0: LAFM and 7SD to be with you. That is Mr. Big. It is Jules.
1: It's time to guess the grab. Thanks to Village Cinemas Launceston.
2: Okay, let's do this. For example, Oculus Reparo. That's better, isn't it? Holy cricket! You're Harry Potter! I'm Hermione Granger. And you are?
3: Ron Weasley.
2: Pleasure. You two better change into robes. I expect we'll be arriving soon.
0: Now, what is that movie? If you think you know, give me a call. 633 10 893. You need to be specific as to which movie that one is. If you get it right, you'll get a double pass to Village Cinemas. It's America Now, LAFM and 7SD.

0: SST 1927, and that's when I think of you. Hello, it is Jules, and happy Friday Eve.
1: It's time to Guess the Grab, thanks to Village Cinemas Launceston.
2: Okay, let's do this. For example, Oculus Reparo. That's better, isn't it? Holy cricket, you're Harry Potter. I'm Hermione Granger. And you are?
3: Ron Weasley.
2: Pleasure. You two better change into robes. I expect we'll be arriving soon.
0: LAFM, who am I talking to?
4: You got Caitlin.
0: How are you, Caitlin?
4: Pretty good.
0: That's good. What's the movie?
4: Harry Potter and the Philosopher's Stone.
0: Of course it is. Well done to you. You've got that double pass to Village Cinemas.
4: Thank you so much. Have a good day.
0: You too. We've got Fleetwood Mac on the way.
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0: that is you too. It is Jules, and time to catch up with Lisa from Visit Northern Tasmania. How are you?
1: I'm really well, Jules. How are you going?
0: Look, I'm pretty good, and I know there's a lot happening, not necessarily so much this coming weekend, but over the next week or so. We're deluged with things to do, aren't we?
1: There is so much on. We have an action-packed week next week.
0: Yep.
1: Next week, we have Australian Musical Theatre Festival returning, featuring emerging and established artists from around the country, led by artistic director Tyron Park. That is going to be across 5 days. Opening night is Wednesday, the 20th of May.
0: Yep.
1: I'm planning to get along to Well-Behaved Women, so I'm looking forward to that one.
0: It's amazing to have it in Lonnie.
1: Absolutely, the only one in the country, so we're very excited to have them returning.
0: Yes.
1: Full program details are on the What's on Launceston website, so make sure you get on and have a look and book some tickets because they are selling very quickly.
0: Yep.
1: Thursday night, the 21st of May, we've got Hawthorn versus Adelaide Crows under lights at UTAS Stadium.
0: Yep.
1: And kickoff is at 7:30 p.m.
0: Mm-hmm.
1: Then we've got Tasmanian Supercars, so at Simmons Plains. This is part of the Repco Supercars Championship, 22nd to 24th of May. So it's going to be a really big weekend out at Simmons.
0: It certainly, it always is, isn't it?
1: Family-friendly event. You can grab a general admission ticket. You can watch from your car trackside. Kids under 12 with an adult going free. They also have a paddock pass, so if you want to get closer to the action and get some, you know, in behind the scenes, there's those options available too.
0: Yep.
1: One thing I did want to also mention, if you're looking for something to do this week and this weekend, there is the exhibition Unshackled.
0: Mm-hmm.
1: That's down at Warmers Lane at Longford, 8 o'clock till 4 p.m. they are open.
0: Yep.
1: You can expect an immersive digital experience. It's around untold stories of Australia's convict past.
0: Mm-hmm.
1: Adults $49, children 16 and under $8, and they do have a family pass available.
0: Yep.
1: And then the last one I wanted to mention was down at the Church Campbelltown this Sunday. They've got a gathering in their heritage grounds.
0: Mm-hmm.
1: This one's a free event, so you can just show up. Children are welcome. 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
0: Fantastic. Lisa, thank you so much. We'll catch up again soon.
1: 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Thanks, Jules. Have a great weekend.
0: I'm sure I will. We've got Cold Chisel next.
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It is, Jules. 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

0: Tony Chance as well. That's all on the way after the news, which is next.
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5: 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This is your news now.
13: Good afternoon, I'm Judy Augustine. The man who fatally shot Tasmania Police Constable Keith Smith will be sentenced later this month. Lee Jeffrey Sashames pleaded guilty to one count of murder and one count of aggravated assault after shooting at officers who were attempting to serve a repossession notice at a North Motton property in June last year. At a brief appearance this morning, he's been remanded in custody to return to the Burnie Supreme Court in May. The federal court has found Coles did mislead customers over discounts as part of a promotional campaign. The action was launched by the consumer watchdog, accusing the supermarket giant of selling products that were supposedly discounted but were actually priced higher than they had been just weeks before. The court is yet to hand down a finding in a similar case against Woolworths. Tasmanian Greens Senator Nick McKim says Coles and Woolies are able to treat customers with contempt due to their iron grip grip on the country's grocery sector. He's calling for price gouging laws to break up the supermarket duopoly. Tasmanian Senator Tammy Tyrrell is joining the Labor Party 2 years after she split from the Jackie Lambie network. She says it's a good fit because her voting record has aligned with Labor many times in the past.
14: As a Senator for Tasmania, I want to have a seat at the table where I can make the most change and bring back the good stuff to Tasmania.
13: In 2024, Ms. Tyrrell said she left the Lambie network after it was suggested she go it alone. The federal opposition will use its budget reply speech to unveil a new policy that would ban new migrants from receiving welfare until they become Australian citizens. Liberal leader Angus Taylor is also expected to commit to repealing the government's property tax reforms. Australia is at the centre of a growing global skin cancer crisis. New data shows we have the highest number of melanoma cases in the world. Other skin cancers are also on the rise, putting increasing pressure on the health system, with numbers expected to continue climbing through to 2050. And Launceston has been recognised as one of Australia's top 10 best winter holiday destinations by global travel booking platform Expedia. At number 6 on the list, Launceston has been globally recognised for its food and dining scenes, along with its natural values. Tourism Minister Jane Howlett said it was proof the city was continuing to deliver even during the off-season.
1: Spend $30 or more on any fragrance order from chemistwarehouse.com.au to qualify for free fast delivery.
13: Sport news now, and 6 months of pre-season is coming to a close for the Devils in the VFLW. Final preparations now underway for their inaugural match against the Casey Demons at North Hobart on Saturday. Launceston's Maisie Edwards, who's hoping to be named in the squad, says excitement is high among the group.
15: Lots of anticipation. We'll just be wanting to, I reckon, get our hands on the footy so we can have a breather a bit. But just excited to, after this pre-season, just to show Tassie what we've got to offer.
13: And the Sydney Swans have dumped their pride opponent, St Kilda. It's understood Sydney is disappointed with the way the Saints handled the recent Lance Collard homophobic slur case. After being found guilty of using inappropriate language, the 21-year-old sentence was reduced from a 9-week ban to 4, with 2 weeks suspended. That's the latest in news and sport. I'm Judy Augustine.
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1: LAFM's three-day forecast.
0: Yeah, for Launceston today, behind all the cloud, there is sun, believe me. We are heading for a top of 20, getting down to 7 tonight, a top tomorrow of 21 with a possible shower, and mostly cloudy for Saturday and 21 again. For Scottsdale and the northeast, a possible shower today with a top of 18. In fact, 18 the top right through till Saturday. Tonight, getting down to 11, showers tomorrow and a clearing shower for Saturday. For St Helens and the east coast, showers increasing today, heading for 19, a low tonight of 11, 20 tomorrow with rain and a clearing shower for Saturday, and heading for a top of 20 again. Right now in Lonnie it's 16, in Scottsdale it's 15, and in St Helens it's 15 as well. 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

0: 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We also have the Angels and we got to get out of this place. Big hit for them back when this was big at the box office.
1: Good morning, Vietnam!
2: 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It's 0600.
3: Woo! Not a bad time of day if you're a chicken. Weather today, hot. Tonight, hot. Tomorrow, hot. Hey, guess what big surprise tomorrow night? Hot!
0: Of course, the genius that is Robin Williams and Good Morning Vietnam from 1987. We'll continue the 80s lunch hour right now with Tony Childs.

0: Something So Strong. Also Lionel Richie in All Night Long. Big hit for him back when this... very sadly ended. Of course it was the Sullivans. And it finished, quite a long run on telly, back in 1983. We'll continue the 80s Lunch Hour next with Billy Idol.
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2: Good morning, I'm Britt Aylin. 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Three pre-polling stations are open this week ahead of Saturday's Legislative Council election.
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0: the 80s lunch hour. Giorgio Moroder with Philip Oakey. And together in Electric Dreams, we had Orinoco Flow from Enya as well. Huge hit for her back when this movie came out.
1: All airlines have crashed at one time or another. That doesn't mean that they are not safe.
2: Qantas.
1: Qantas?
2: Qantas never crashed.
1: Qantas?
2: Never crashed.
1: Well, that's...
2: Never crashed.
1: I mean, that's going to do me a lot of good, Ray.
2: Yeah.
1: You see, Qantas doesn't fly to L.A. out of Cincinnati. You have got to get to Melbourne.
2: Australia.
1: Melbourne, Australia, in order to get the plane that flies to Los Angeles. Do you hear me?
2: Canberra's a capital. 16.2 million population. It's very lovely beach.
1: You...
0: Yes, a brilliant movie, Rain Man, with Dustin Hoffman and Tom Cruise from 1988. We'll continue the 80s lunch hour next with Survivor.
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0: sing, she does is magic. It is, Jules, thanks to Country Club Tasmania. 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Hello, Shane.
1: Hello, Jules.
0: You're a bit puffed.
1: Oh, you know, went home for lunch, decided I would do that, you know, do the right thing.
0: Good.
1: And left my glasses there and went, I can't see anything this afternoon. It's going to be a very boring show.
0: So you left your glasses there, but you managed to get back here even though you couldn't see?
1: that's a whole other story, right?
0: Anyway, what's happening besides that?
1: Pink Floyd has just been honoured with a commemorative coin. So, you know, they're doing, like, they've done a David Bowie coin and, you know, they've done all of these commemorative, you know, in Australia they do commemorative coins
0: as well.
1: Well, in England they're doing with the Royal Mint, which is, you know, the British
0: Mint.
1: Yes. They've done a commemorative coin based around the prism artwork.
0: Oh, yes.
1: From Dark Side of the Moon.
0: Yep.
1: I'm really hoping that they make one side of the coin light and one side dark, and that would be the dark side of the coin.
0: How good would that be? You are good. You've been giving this a lot of thought, haven't you?
1: I haven't.
0: Good on you. What else?
1: So, look, you know what? I've got an interesting little segment about the president going rogue. President Trump, of course.
0: Yes. Did you see that Xi Jinping's given him a huge, you know, welcome to China?
1: Yeah, he sent his vice president out.
0: No, but he's since given him a huge.
1: Oh, he has. Okay. Because imagine getting off the plane. You know, you're the president of the United States and... the president of China couldn't make it, but the vice president is
0: here. Yeah, exactly. Well, you know, they need to pull him down a peg or two.
1: They're busy. He's got, look, you know, there's, 1.6 billion people in China. There's a lot of people to look after.
0: That's a lot of bloody people, isn't it?
1: That's a lot of people, yeah.
0: That's, wow. How many have we got? Not even 30 million.
1: Yeah, not billions, put it that way.
0: All right, you have a good one.
1: I will.
0: Looking forward to it. News is next. Catch you next time.
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11: 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This is your news now.
12: Good afternoon, I'm Judy Augustine. We are again being reassured we don't have to worry about the hantavirus turning into another pandemic. The six passengers who are on board the affected cruise ship will be arriving in Perth, WA tomorrow. Federal Health Minister Mark Butler says the passengers in and crew will be in full PPE.
13: On all of the evidence, a virus that is very rarely transmitted from human to human. All of the cases that have been reported and all of the evidence previously about hantavirus shows that it requires very close contact between two humans to be transmitted.
12: A sentencing date has been set for a man who shot and killed a police constable in the state's northwest last year. Lee Jeffrey Sashames appeared in court this morning after pleading guilty to murder in January. Sashames shot at officers who attempted to serve a repossession notice at a North Moreton property in June. He'll learn his fate next Friday. Retailers are being put on notice after a federal court found Coles misled customers. The supermarket giant is facing millions in fines after it was found to have sold products supposedly discounted when they were actually priced higher than they had been just weeks before. ACCC chair Gina Cass-Gottlieb says prices need to be accurate and fair.
14: It is very timely for all retailers, particularly as we lead up to end of financial year sales, to ensure that they make accurate pricing and discount claims.
12: Lambie-turned-independent Senator Tammy Tyrrell is changing her colours a second time. Ms Tyrrell announcing this morning she's joining the Labor Party. She said she wanted a seat at the table to bring the best result for Tasmania.
15: I know exactly what Tasmanians are wanting out of this current government and the people that represent it.
12: Prime Minister Anthony Albanese said Ms Tyrrell had been a good negotiator for the state.
16: People across Tasmania know her as a fighter. She's someone who's warm, genuinely funny and compassionate. She also never gives up on people.
12: The state government will push ahead with its plan to create a state-owned insurance body, promising Tasmanians will reap the benefits. The next stage of the plan includes passing legislation to establish TasInsure as a not-for-profit provider. And Australian Idol winner turned musical theatre star Casey Donovan will help lead the crowd in The Big Sing at this year's Festival of Voices. Artistic director Sean Rennie says the sing-along at the Hobart Waterfront is just one of many highlights in the program.
17: I mean, we're so lucky. It's a great lineup. We've got David Campbell coming down and doing a show. We have Meg Washington, Lior. If you're into Handel and Brock music, we've got the Dixit Dominus, which is our big choral concert this year. And we're all across the state. We've got events all across the state.
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12: Sport news now, and history will be made in Tasmanian football this weekend. The first Tasmania Devils VFLW game to be held at North Hobart Oval. Amid contention for a spot in the squad is midfielder Maisie Edwards, hoping to take to the field in the inaugural game.
18: Everyone is so excited and so ready to go. Pre-season starting on the 1st of December, so it's been a very long one, but in the same time, it's all come around so quickly in these last few weeks.
12: Aussie skipper Sophie Molyneux has declared herself fully fit for next month's T20 Cricket World Cup in the UK after overcoming a back complaint. And grand finalists Wellington and Melbourne City dominate the women's A-League team of the season announced today. City has four players, including captain Rebecca Scott, who polled the highest, while Phoenix has six. That's the latest in news and sport. I'm Judy Augustine.
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2: LAFM's three-day forecast.
1: Weather for Launceston, sunny and 20 today, down to 7 tonight. Possible shower and 21 tomorrow, and mostly cloudy and 21 for Saturday. Scottsdale in the northeast, possible shower and 18 today, down to 11 tonight. Some showers around tomorrow, 18 degrees, and some early showers and 18 for Saturday. St Helens in the east coast, some showers around the area, 19 degrees today, down to 11 tonight. Some rain tomorrow, 20 degrees, and for Saturday, early showers and 20 degrees. 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
11: Turning the workday down and all the good stuff up. 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
1: Good afternoon. Welcome to the show. Shane Bryan with you. Coming up today, we're going to be chatting with Leanne from Peter Lee's Real Estate. It is nearly tax time, and she's got a few ideas on how you can minimise your tax if you've got a rental property. Also, President goes rogue. Some of the unusually weird things that he has said to reporters. I tell you what, I wouldn't want to be a reporter. I've got that story coming up as well. Right now, though, let's get into it. This is the Bee Gees. You should be dancing. Good afternoon. Thanks to Peter Lee's Real Estate, the smarter agency.

You're on LAFM 7SD, Shane Bryan with you. Good afternoon. I hope you're having a fantastic day so far. Of course, afternoon is brought to you by Peter Lee's Real Estate, chatting with Leanne from Peter Lee's a little bit later on in the show. So make sure you keep an ear out for that one. And that was John Farnham, You're the Voice. Where would we be without John Farnham? Hey, the incredible voice that he was. Now, have you got something special to celebrate? Because you better get it in for today. For tomorrow, because tomorrow we do a draw for a $100 country club voucher to everybody that enters their details in for the celebrations on LAFM and 7SD. Could be anything, could be a birthday, anniversary, personal milestone, whatever.

0: 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She's going to be reading it out live on air. 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
1: The soundtrack to the slow slide home. It's Afternoons with Shane. Proudly brought to you by Peter Lee's Real Estate, the smarter agency.

0: I certainly was in the right.
1: Yes, definitely. I guess it was cruising for bruising.
2: Classic track there from Pink Floyd, Money. Shane Bryan with you for Afternoons. Thanks to Peter Lee's Real Estate, the smarter agency. And over 50 years old, that song is. Of course, coming from Dark Side of the Moon. And it's kind of appropriate because money is what Pink Floyd is all about now, because they have just emerged as a the new contender for the official commemorative coins. I mean, this has happened for a lot of artists so far. It's called the Mint's Royal Mint's Music Legend Series. So David Bowie's been recognised, Freddie Mercury's been recognised, Paul McCartney, and now they are commemorating Pink Floyd, but not just Pink Floyd, commemorating Dark Side of the Moon. So the official commemorative coin is going to have the iconic prism artwork from Dark Side of the Moon, one of the most recognisable album images in history, let's face it. The new coin is going to pay tribute to the band's visual identity, some editions featuring the full-colour rainbow prism, inspired by the album sleeve. Dark Side of the Moon now, of course, has sold over 50 million copies worldwide, remains a cornerstone of rock history. And alongside the coin, and this is probably one for the collector's shelf, a limited edition Pink Floyd guitar pick has been released. Tipping a hat to David Gilmour, of course, and his legendary guitar work, particularly on his solo Time. Now, the coin actually goes on sale today. The prices start at £18.50. And if you want them, I mean, you can probably jump on the Royal Mint in UK and buy your own copies. I'll tell you what, that's something that is worth having, and it will only increase in value. Another chapter in one of rock's most influential bands. This is LAFM 7SD.
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3: Not quite knockoff, but way better than work. It's Afternoons with Shane. 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One, two.

stick around. Up next, it's the Two Ups at Two, thanks to Peter Lee's Real Estate, the smarter agency. Kicking it off with a couple of big songs from Pseudo Echo, including their big hit single. And Michael Bolton, How Can We Be Lovers? Oh, what a voice, eh? That's coming up next hour on the Two Ups at Two. Stick around right now. It's news. Get all the latest

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5: 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This is your news now.
6: Good afternoon, I'm Judy Augustine. A plane has been found to bring home the Aussies from the hantavirus cruise ship. Federal Health Minister Mark Butler says it will arrive in the Netherlands this afternoon, with the passengers expected to arrive in Perth, WA tomorrow. He says all six have tested negative to the virus and have no symptoms.
7: All passengers and all crew members will travel this flight in full PPE. There are very strict conditions about the flight, about the landing, and about the quarantine arrangements at Bullsbrook, which have been developed by our Centre for Disease Control.
6: The federal court has found Coles did mislead customers over discounts as part of a promotional campaign. The action was launched by the consumer watchdog, accusing the supermarket giant of selling products that were supposedly discounted but were actually priced higher than they had been just weeks before. The court is yet to hand down findings in a similar case against Woolworths. Tasmanian Green Senator Nick McKim says Coles and Woolies are able to treat customers with contempt due to their iron grip on the country's grocery sector. He's calling for price gouging laws to break up the supermarket duopoly. Police are urging drivers to put their phones away when they're behind the wheel after 11 drivers were caught using them during a one-hour operation in Hobart CBD yesterday. During the brief traffic blitz, authorities also caught 12 drivers running red lights and one driver blocking a clearway. Tasmanian Senator Tammy Tyrrell is joining the Labor Party 2 years after she split from the Jackie Lambie network. She says it's a good fit because her voting record has aligned with Labor many times in the past.
8: As a Senator for Tasmania, I want to have a seat at the table where I can make the most change and bring back the good stuff to Tasmania.
6: In 2024, Ms Tyrrell said she left the Lambie network after it was suggested she go it alone. Meantime, in state politics, Greens and Labor are continuing to push for further information around taxpayer-funded legal fees for backbencher Mark Shelton. The government has not disclosed the details of the $15,000 bill. Premier Jeremy Rockliffe telling the media at the weekend that every member of parliament is entitled to legal assistance as part of their job. And Expedia has named Launceston one of the nation's top 10 winter holiday destinations, the online booking platform ranking the city at number 6 behind Byron Bay, Apollo Bay, Kangaroo Island, Margaret River and Coffs Harbour.
9: Catch Western Bulldogs Premiership hero Tom Liberatore.
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6: Sport news now, and 6 months of pre-season is coming to a close for the Devils in the VFLW. Final preparations now underway for their inaugural match against the Casey Demons at North Hobart on Saturday. Launceston's Maisie Edwards, who's hoping to be named in the squad, says excitement is high.
11: Lots of anticipation. We will just be wanting to, I reckon, get our hands on the footy so we can have a breather a bit. But just excited to, after this pre-season, just to show Tassie what we've got to offer.
6: John Longmire says he still hasn't made a decision on whether he's keen on the Carlton coaching job. The former premiership winning coach telling AFL 360 he needs a bit more time to decide.
12: You know, people would like a yes or no, but if you're not in that situation to be able to provide that, you're better off not doing it and just letting time play out.
6: And favourite Aussie cricketers could be set to turn their backs on the Big Bash amid a pay dispute. We're being told some players are considering a switch to South Africa's T20 League from January 2028, where they believe earnings would be significantly higher. That's the latest in news and sport. I'm Judy Augustine.
13: Hurry, Hisense sale ends May 18 at Harvey Norman Launceston. Plus, every Hisense purchase goes in the draw to win one of two wine fridges.
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14: Weather for Launceston, sunny and 20 today, down to 7 tonight. Possible shower and 21 tomorrow, and mostly cloudy and 21 for Saturday. Scottsdale in the northeast, possible shower and 18 today, down to 11 tonight. Some showers around tomorrow, 18 degrees, and some early showers and 18 for Saturday. St Helens in the east coast, some showers around the area, 19 degrees today, down to 11 tonight. Some rain tomorrow, 20 degrees, and for Saturday, early showers and 20 degrees. 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
16: We know you love variety, and we also know that two is better than one. So we've dug deep in the music library and found two from your favourite artists, including some you haven't heard in ages. This is the Two Ups at Two.
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0: LAFM 7SD, Shane Bryan with you. There are two ups at two, thanks to Peter Lee's Real Estate, the Smarter Agency, and Michael Bolton sitting on the dock of the bay, and how can we be lovers? Of course, Michael has been through some pretty serious things lately. In fact, a couple of years ago, he was diagnosed with glioblastoma, which was a highly aggressive form of brain cancer, and he underwent emergency surgery to remove the tumour, followed by a second surgery a couple of months later for an infection, and then went through a whole bunch of chemo and radiation. His daughters reported in December just last year that his cognition and mobility are strong, and as of just last month, they have said that his MRI showed no sign of the tumour returning, so that is great news for Michael Bolton. Bonnie Tyler, a little bit of a health update on her. She remains in a seriously ill condition. Of course, she is in a forced coma. And the family have actually have provided the health update and shared their disappointment about a lot of rumours that are actually spreading online, a lot of untrue rumours about her health. So, if you want to know the truth, head to her actual site where you'll find it. But we wish her all the best in a recovery. When they put you into a coma, then they're obviously concerned. So let's hope that Bonnie Tyler pulls through. This is LAFM 7SD. Stick around. We've got more two-ups on the way.
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0: Doubling the music from your favourite artists. This is the Two Ups at Two. Proudly brought to you by Peter Lee's Real Estate, the smarter agency.

0: You're on the two ups at two, thanks to Peter Lee's Real Estate, the smarter agency. Slipstream by Sherbet from 1974. I heard it described once as a song that sounds like sunshine on vinyl. What does that even mean? I'm still trying to figure that out. It was a great song, though. And, of course, it was the third studio album that it actually came from of the same name, Slipstream, written by Garth Porter and, of course, Clive Shakespeare, who wrote most of Sherbet's songs. It actually marked a bit of a shift in the band's sound towards a lot more of a polished pop rock style and reached number five on the Aussie charts, became one of Sherbet's key releases during their peak years in the mid-70s, and the album itself, Slipstream, actually included Silvery Moon and So Glad You're Mine. Great album if you get a chance to get it, and was the album that really helped establish Sherbet as one of the most commercially successful bands of the decade in Australia. Yeah, sensational band, sensational song. Now, have you entered the Winning Moves Top Trumps competition yet? $5,000 football fan, that's what we're calling it. $5,000 to transform your lounge room into the ultimate football watching destination. Of course, we're talking soccer here, not AFL. 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We'll be wrapping up the two ups very shortly. Stick around.
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0: Police are at the scene of a crash involving a vehicle and a motorcycle near the intersection of Patina Road and Arundale Road, Longford. At this stage, it is believed the motorcycle rider has sustained some non-life-threatening injuries, but motorists are asked to avoid the area until the scene has cleared. So we'll keep up to date with more traffic news right here on LAFM and 7SD.
2: 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We're deliberately playing two songs from the same artist. This is the Two Ups at Two. 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

0: Cause I gotta have faith. Ooh, I gotta have faith. Because I gotta have faith, the faith, the faith. I gotta have faith, the faith, the faith.
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0: 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And the Water Boys could be giving them a bit of a pat on the back. 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It's Macca's Good Sport Award. And, of course, the Water Boys with Mitch and Xavier is your Tassie sports show every Saturday. And they just want to know about the local good sports for the McDonald's Good Sport Award. So head over to LAFM or 7SD.com.au to nominate someone. Coming up next hour, we're going to be chatting with Leanne from Peter Lee's Real Estate. She's got all the details about tax time for those who actually own a rental property. Give you the rundown of that. And the unusual things that Trump says to reporters. A very interesting one I saw overnight. It's probably very old now, but anyway, I saw this and thought I would not want to be a reporter in America for quids. Don't send me over there. I don't think I'd actually be able to hold my tongue. That's coming up next hour. Right now, though, time for news.
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3: Good afternoon, I'm Judy Augustine. Police have made an arrest after a man was shot in the stomach in Wynyard yesterday afternoon. The victim, a man in his 30s, is in a serious but stable condition in hospital after the incident. Police this afternoon taking a man into custody after a special police operation. Officers remain at the scene of the arrest in Wynyard, but there is no active search for other suspects. Plans for a state-owned insurance body have been scrapped as the government instead opts to establish a statutory authority to oversee the sector in Tasmania. Tasinsure was announced at the last state election as a provider to deliver cheaper insurance to Tasmanians. But after a report found there were risks to the state budget and that Tasmania was already well serviced by the existing sector, Tasinsure's function has changed. Premier Jeremy Rockliffe said it would still deliver on the promise for cheaper insurance.
11: Will provide for a cheaper, fairer and, as John has said, more transparent insurance premiums.
3: Tasmanian Senator Tammy Tyrrell says she hopes to get the best result for the state as she joins the Labor Party. The former Jackie Lambie Network politician said there were many times her vote had aligned with Labor's.
12: I know exactly what Tasmanians are wanting out of this current government and the people that represent it.
3: Ms. Tyrrell split from the Lambie Network in 2024. We're again being assured we don't have to worry about the hantavirus turning into another pandemic. The six passengers who were on board the affected cruise ship will be arriving in Perth, WA tomorrow. They've tested negative to the virus and have no symptoms. Coles is in hot water for its down-down pricing campaign. The federal court has ruled the supermarket giant misled shoppers with illusory discounts in a case brought by the consumer watchdog. The court found Coles deliberately disguised price hikes as discounts. A penalty has yet to be announced. And the song choice for the big sing at this year's Festival of Voices has been revealed. Australian Idol winner and musical theatre performer Casey Donovan will lead a rendition of My Island Home outside PW1 on Friday, July 3rd. Artistic director Sean Rennie says it's been the festival's flagship event for 21 years.
13: That's how Festival Voices began, with a sing around a bonfire, essentially. And it has grown and evolved over the years, but it is an opportunity for community to come together, no matter what your experience of singing is or, you know, where you're at. Come out, rug up, get cozy, and then have a big sing with the entire community.
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3: Sport news now, and history will be made in Tasmanian football this weekend. The first Tasmania Devils VFLW game to be held at North Hobart Oval. Hoping for a spot in the squad is midfielder Maisie Edwards.
15: Everyone is so excited and so ready to go. Pre-season starting on the 1st of December, so it's been a very long one, but in the same time, it's all come around so quickly in these last few weeks.
3: First bounce is at North Hobart Oval at 2:35 on Saturday. Aussie skipper Sophie Molyneux has declared herself fully fit for next month's T20 Cricket World Cup in the UK after overcoming a back complaint. And grand finalists Wellington and Melbourne City dominate the women's A-League team of the season, announced today. City has four players, including captain Rebecca Scott, who polled the highest, while Phoenix has six. That's the latest in news and sport. I'm Judy Augustine.
1: 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LAFM's three-day forecast.
0: Weather for Launceston, sunny and 20 today, down to 7 tonight. Possible shower and 21 tomorrow, and mostly cloudy and 21 for Saturday. Scottsdale in the northeast, possible shower and 18 today, down to 11 tonight. Some showers around tomorrow, 18 degrees, and some early showers and 18 for Saturday. St Helens in the east coast, some showers around the area, 19 degrees today, down to 11 tonight. Some rain tomorrow, 20 degrees, and for Saturday, early showers and 20 degrees. 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
0: Police are at the scene of a crash involving a vehicle and a motorcycle near the intersection of Patina Road and Arundale Road, Longford. At this stage, it is believed the motorcycle rider has sustained non-life-threatening injuries. Motorists are still asked to avoid the area until the scene is cleared. We'll have more details of traffic updates shortly on LAFM and 7SD.
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17: It's Afternoons with Shane.
0: Good afternoon. Welcome to the show. Shane Bryan with you. Thanks to Peter Lee's Real Estate, the smarter agency. Coming up this hour, we have Leanne from Peter Lee's Real Estate joining us. Going to have a chat about rental properties at tax time. It's a very interesting topic, and there's a lot of savings that you can actually make if you know what to do. That's coming up. Plus, I'm going to call this segment Bad Reporter. Bad reporter, very bad reporter. Yes, it's some of the things that Donald Trump has said to reporters let's just say I wouldn't want to be a reporter for quids in America, especially not covering the White House. I reckon that they would actually sit there going, Johnny, you've got the short straw today. You're doing the White House. No, please don't send me there again. I got abused last time. We'll find out what he said this time. Right now, though, let's get underway. This is Stevie Wonder. Happy birthday for yesterday, Stevie. You're on Afternoons.

0: Daily Rock Stars, the songs, the bands, and the moments that wrote rock history. Let's take a look at what made today in music legendary.
1: Let's kick it off with a birthday. Happy birthday to Bobby Darin, born on 1936 on this day. He scored Australian chart success with Mac the Knife, became his signature hit and a major international number one.
2: Early away, just a jackknife.

Also on this day in 1998, we remember the passing of Frank Sinatra at the age of 82. His records were absolute staples on radio. Strangers in the Night reached number one in Australia in the 1960s, but of course, in the end, he did it his way.

And finally, let's celebrate the birthday of David Byrne from Talking Heads, born in 1952 in Scotland. As the frontman of the band, he co-wrote songs including Psycho Killer, Burning Down the House, both of which charted in Australia. Let's take a listen to Psycho Killer now. That is Daily Rockstars.

0: LFM 7SD, Shane Bryan with you. AC/DC there, Thunderstruck from 1990. And I'll tell you what, you'd be thunderstruck if you're a reporter in America right now. You've got to give Donald Trump credit, though. No one handles reporters quite like him. Most politicians try to dodge difficult questions. Trump treats every press conference like he's judging reality television. You're fired! Exactly. I mean, honestly, I don't even think that the reporters know what mood he's in anymore. You can almost hear them panicking when they're just about to ask a question. Mr. President, huge fan, beautiful tie, please don't yell at me. Because one wrong question, suddenly he's handing out insults like it's WrestleMania. In one of the latest exchanges, a reporter asked Trump a question about the ballroom. And he responded by calling them a dumb person. Not a dumb question, a dumb person, which is an amazing commitment, I've got to say, to the president to actually go down that track. At this point, the White House reporters deserve danger pay. I'm pretty sure they sit around and draw the short straw each day. You forget journalism school. They need emotional support animals and a helmet. Here is the moment that Donald Trump unloaded, absolutely unloaded, on the reporter.
1: So what happened is we have a ballroom that's under budget. It's going up right here. I've doubled the size of it because we obviously need that. And we're right now on budget, under budget, and ahead of schedule. I doubled the size of it, you dumb person. Double the size. You are not a smart person.
0: I don't know about you, but I think I would be the one sitting in a corner crying after that. How brutal was that? And even if you're not asking a dumb question, even if you're just standing there, somehow he finds a way to attack you. Like, I don't like your tone. I don't like your face. Frankly, I don't like your whole vibe. I tell you what, I would not want to be a reporter over in America. And I'm kind of wondering whether there is somewhere in America that there's a stand-up comedian unemployed, thinking, he just stole my whole act. This is LAFM 7SD.
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0: LAFM 7SD afternoons. Thanks to Peter Lees Real Estate, the smarter agency. And it is time to talk real estate with Leanne from Peter Lees. How are you?
1: I am fantastic. How are you?
0: Pretty good. Pretty good. Actually, I'm looking at the year go past and it's going so quick. We're nearly at the end of the financial year.
1: And tax time, it has a habit of sneaking out on people.
0: It does.
1: One minute you're enjoying the sun and then the beautiful weather, and the next minute you're trying to find that plumbing invoice from last September, and it can just end up sneaking up on you so quickly. Good news is, though, the planning that you do now makes up for it and makes things so much easier leading up to June 30th.
0: It does. It does. And, look, for landlords, I guess this is the thing that they really have to think about, you know, the paperwork. What should they be thinking about right now?
1: Well, now's a great time to start getting organised. So make sure you've got a clear handle on the property-related expenses, like your maintenance and your repairs, insurance, council rates, water charges, all those kind of things, your management fees. If you're working with a property manager, a lot of this information should be ready on hand for you to access. That definitely takes a lot of stress out of everything.
0: Yeah, yeah. So the key is getting ahead of it rather than leaving it to the last minute, yeah?
1: Yeah, exactly. Well, the end of financial year tends to feel far less overwhelming when you're trying to pull everything together at the final week of June. So get it all ready now. It's also a good opportunity to review how your property's tracking. Are there any maintenance jobs that need attention now, or anything that you've been meaning to address? So good time to get on top of it all.
0: Because maintenance can actually play into end of financial year planning, yeah?
1: It certainly can. So if there's legitimate maintenance, like if there's something that really needs doing some repairs, now's a sensible time to chat with your accountant about it. It may be something you can claim on your tax this financial year, so get on top of it now. As for a property management perspective, look, we'd always rather help landlords stay ahead of these small issues before they turn into expensive ones.
0: Yeah. Is there any common things that landlords seem to forget about?
1: Yeah. Oh, depreciation is probably one of the things that gets overlooked. So if you've done something during the financial year, some upgrades to your property, you may forget about those kind of things. So have a chat to your accountant and ensure the records are all complete and easy to find. Yep. Tax time becomes a lot less painful when you're not trying to reconstruct the year from memory.
0: Yeah, kind of the story of my life.
1: Yeah, mine too. We're all those little receipts that I've kept in my glove box.
0: Sounds like being organised really is half the battle.
1: Yeah, it really is. Look, good property management should make ownership simpler, not more complicated. So having clear reporting of records throughout the year makes end of financial year much less stressful for landlords and their accountants. Accountants don't like it when you take in a big box of receipts.
0: No, I'm sure they wouldn't. Any final advice for landlords that might be listening?
1: Yeah, look, don't leave it to the last minute. The stress is too high. Don't put that pressure on yourself.
0: Yeah.
1: Get organised now. So ask the questions early. Have a chat to your accountant. And the financial year, you know, it could be a lot less stressful if you get everything in order right now.
0: Yep. Preparation is the key.
1: Sure is.
0: Yeah. Fantastic. Leanne from Peter Lees, thanks for joining us on the show.
1: You're welcome. Anytime.
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3: Good morning, I'm Britt Aylin. An estimated extra 20,000 Bulkville GP appointments are expected to open up for residents of the Meander Valley. Three pre-polling stations are open this week ahead of Saturday's Legislative Council election.
2: Delivering the local stories from the local voices that you simply can't get anywhere else.
3: The state government confirming our local storage capacity has increased. Search of the car reportedly uncovered a significant quantity of drugs, cash and ammunition.
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13: We've got slowing traffic on the Illawarra Highway between the Bass Highway and Carrick and Bishop's Burn Road in Longford due to works, speed and lane restrictions in place. Otherwise, busy in the CBD on York and Brisbane streets. Running late, were you? That's no excuse. When you're driving in a school zone, follow signs, slow down and prepare to stop at crossings. Grow up, there's no excuse in a school zone. I'm Andy, more traffic soon on LAFM.
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1: Picking up the pieces up on the floor. How'd I know there was gonna be a war?

Well, that is it for the show this afternoon. I'm going to be back again tonight, of course, for the 80s at 8, and we are taking a look at a very special album. 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

0: 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Thanks for keeping me company. 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
11: Good afternoon, I'm Judy Augustine. Starting off with a few police matters. A man has been arrested after an alleged stabbing yesterday afternoon. Police say the victim in his 30s was rushed to hospital after he was stabbed in the stomach. A man now in custody after a search in Wynyard this afternoon. Meanwhile, a Mayfield man has been charged after a vehicle with three dogs inside was allegedly stolen from Invermay on Sunday. The 30-year-old charged with motor vehicle stealing, evading police, reckless driving and cruelty to animals. And a motorcyclist has sustained non-life-threatening injuries after a crash with a vehicle in Longford. Motorists urged to avoid the area near the intersection of Patina and Arundel roads. To the day's other news, and the state government will not be creating its very own insurance provider. That's despite promises made at the last state election. TasInsure was supposed to be created as a state-owned provider to give Tasmanians more options and in turn lower the price of premiums. It will instead be established as a statutory authority to provide oversight.
12: We listen to the experts in terms of how is this commitment and this vision for cheaper, fairer insurance, a Tasmanian-owned intervention, if you like, going to work most effectively.
11: Premier Jeremy Rockliff there. It comes after a report found TasInsure's original purpose would present risks to the state budget. Prime Minister Anthony Albanese says Tammy Tyrrell will be a good negotiator for Tasmania as she joins the Labor Party. Ms Tyrrell was elected to the Senate as a Jackie Lambie Network candidate, but in 2024 she went independent.
13: People across Tasmania know her as a fighter. She's someone who's warm, genuinely funny, and compassionate. She also never gives up on people.
11: The PM speaking there. Australia is at the centre of a growing global skin cancer crisis. New data shows we have the highest number of melanoma cases in the world. Other skin cancers are also on the rise, putting increasing pressure on the health system, with numbers expected to continue climbing through to 2050. And Australian Idol winner turned musical theatre star Casey Donovan will help lead the crowd in the Big Sing at this year's Festival of Voices. Artistic director Sean Rennie says the sing-along at the Hobart Waterfront is just one of many highlights in the program.
14: I mean, we're so lucky. It's a great lineup. We've got David Campbell coming down and doing a show. We have Meg Washington, Lior. If you're into Handel and Brock music, we've got the Dixit Dominus, which is our big choral concert this year. And we're all across the state. We've got events all across the state.
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11: Sport news now, and Bryce Cotton will make his debut for the Australian Boomers at the World Cup qualifiers in Perth, WA in July. The American-born import is a six-time NBL MVP, and the AFL's dropped the fixture for rounds 6 to 22. Geelong and Sydney, the big winners, rewarded for their strong season starts with the most prime-time slots. The Swans scoring two Thursday and two Friday night games, the Cats with three Thursday nights and one Friday, while Carlton, Richmond and Essendon, despite their huge membership bases, don't have a single primetime game. That's the latest in news and sport. I'm Judy Augustine.
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17: Good afternoon. Slowing traffic in Newstead on Elphin Road between Dowling Street and David Street for the afternoon pickup. A little bit of action in the CBD on York and Brisbane Streets, and busy in Kings Meadows on Hobart Road at Opossum Road. Running late, were you? That's no excuse. When you're driving in a school zone, follow signs, slow down and prepare to stop at crossings. Grow up. There's no excuse in a school zone. I'm Andy. More traffic soon on LAFM.
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16: LAFM's three-day forecast.
19: Weather for Launceston, it was a top of 20 today, down to 7 tonight. Possible shower tomorrow, 21 degrees, and for Saturday, mostly cloudy and 21. Scottsdale in the northeast, it was 18 today, down to 11 tonight. Showers and 18 tomorrow, and clearing showers in the morning, 18 degrees for Saturday. And St Helens in the east coast, it was a 19 degree top today, down to 11 tonight. Rain and 20 degrees tomorrow, and some showers in the morning, 20 degrees for Saturday. 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
22: 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Hello, Wiggle.
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24: 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That's what the J stands for.
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29: It's showtime.
30: Well, hello there, Amanda. It's Thursday.
31: It's Thursday. How are you?
30: Friday Junior. At the risk, I know that, you know, when we talk about stars and stuff on the radio, astrological stars.
31: Oh, okay, so not superstars.
30: No, just stars. That could, in the past.
31: Shows have imploded over less.
30: Yeah, but I want to pursue with this because it popped up on my algo.
31: I'm a Pisces, Brennan, in case you're interested.
30: What are you trying to crack on?
31: No.
30: Is that your thing?
31: There was a time, wasn't it, when early in a relationship a girl would say, what star sign are you?
30: If a guy asks a girl a star sign, I think that's an easy in.
31: I reckon it's a giant ick.
30: Is it?
31: It is for me.
30: Okay.
31: I'd say, okay, you're weirdo.
30: Well, I'll get rid of that. how long can your star sign hold a grudge? I'll start because I'm an Aries. 24 hours tops.
31: I will give you that. You you're combustible.
30: Yeah.
31: But you don't hold a grudge, which I find irritating because you explode and then you're over it and expect everyone else to be as well, whereas everyone else is sort of dealing with the shrapnel. So it's a quick explosion with you.
30: Pisces, that's you.
31: Yeah.
30: 2 months maybe.
31: Yeah. Is that
30: 2 months maybe?
31: That doesn't sound like much for me because I do hold a grudge. Is that one of the longer ones or is that not much?
30: Why don't we, with the fast five, we'll get people when they ring up.
31: Yeah, but I want to get a gauge. Is 2 months bad? I don't know. Is that average?
30: I think 2 months seems reasonable.
31: Oh, wow. I'm surprised because I'm not reasonable in terms of grudges, as you know. What have you always called me? The the digger? What's the thing about this? Not the sledger, that I hold on to things.
30: Oh, you're a dredger.
31: I knew it was a piece of equipment.
30: And you're a goalpost shifter. I'm a dredger
31: and a goalpost shifter. And you'll say, oh, that's old news. I said it was 10 minutes ago, Brenda.
30: That's history. I was once talking to your husband, Harley, about this many years ago. And I said, working with the man, it's like you're defusing a bomb. You know, red wire, blue wire, bead of sweat.
31: I hope he's banished you from our home.
30: He agreed.
31: He's too sensible to agree, Brenda.
30: Jemai Rye, what are you?
0: I'm an Aquarius.
30: A little Aquarius?
31: So is my husband.
30: Well, a year.
31: Oh.
30: You hold a grudge for a year.
31: Yeah, Harley's very passive-aggressive. Are you passive-aggressive in a grudge holder, Ryan?
0: I don't think I'm passive-aggressive, but I do hold a little bit of a grudge.
31: Yeah.
30: You're very passive.
0: What's that supposed to mean?
30: Well, you're passive with
31: oh, hang on. No, you're just aggressive.
30: You're passive with a razor blade, that's for sure. What's going on with that beard? Must be shave day, surely.
31: You'll hold it against you, Brendan.
30: What, with the razor or the beard?
31: Both.
30: What's Kyle and Jackie O's star signs? It doesn't matter. Let's get into the Fast Five. We've got lots coming up on the show today. If you would like to play and perhaps we can talk about our star signs, you can do that.
31: Oh, what a great show. Let's talk about our star signs.
30: Jonesy and Amanda driving you home with Jam Nation.
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0: Jonesy and Amanda driving you home. We had a bit of trouble with the desk while you were out there making the coffees there, Amanda.
1: So I hear. Lucky you weren't playing any swears.
0: Well, Gen Y, Ryan and I
1: bleed through.
0: We're just talking about Pink and Nate Roos from the band Fun. Now, Ryan doesn't like Fun.
2: Yeah, I wasn't a big Fun fan.
0: Then, and they said, well, let's go through the Fun back catalogue. And we'll have this one.
1: I like him.
0: And that other one, We Are Young. That...
1: I've seen Fun at the iHeartRadio Music Festival.
0: Did you?
1: He's got a big sort of flip-top head, that guy. Big choppers. But a great voice.
0: Hello, Nate, if you're listening. hello to you. We are into the fast five.
3: How fast can this thing go?
4: Faster than the speed of light.
5: Jonesy and Amanda's.
4: Fast five.
0: Five questions. Can you go all the way and answer all five questions correctly? If you do that, Amanda will celebrate you.
1: I'll celebrate you if you get question five right, a $500 voucher to Hijinks Hotel.
0: And we're going through your star signs as well. How long can your sign hold a grudge? I'm 24 hours tops. Amanda is
1: 2 months.
0: 2 months,
1: Ryan's
0: maybe.
1: Ryan's a year.
0: Gee. Aquarius. Finn is in Fitzroy.
1: Hi, Finn.
6: Hello, guys. How are you?
1: Very well.
0: What star sign are you, Finn?
6: Oh, I'm a Sagittarius.
0: Sagittarius. You know how long you hold a grudge for, Finn?
6: I'm hoping not too long.
0: 2 days.
1: Oh, wow. That's pretty good.
0: So that's as though if you lose here, you won't. You'll only hate us for two. You'll be over it by the weekend. I like
1: question
0: you.
1: One.
0: 2 days.
1: Oh, wow. That's pretty good.
0: So that's as though if you lose here, you won't. You'll only hate us for two. You'll be over it by the weekend.

0: I Have Her?
1: Yes, yeah, it is.
2: Which sounds exactly the same.
1: That's a palindrome of a song.
2: It's hardly a challenge there, Ryan.
1: I threw in a very big word and I'd like some accolades, please.
2: Palindrome. Sounds the same forwards as backwards.
1: Yes, thank you. Over to you.
2: No. I was just, let that resonate.
1: Sure.
2: What is the highest selling adult erotic novel in history, Finn? Is it A, 50 Shades of Grey, B, Court of Mist and Fury?
1: Oh, that was a good one.
2: Or C, The Last Nude? What is the highest selling adult erotic novel in history?
0: I'm going to lock in A.
2: 50 Shades of Grey.
1: You're right.
2: Yeah.
1: I read that one and I read A Court of Mist and Fury. I haven't read The Last Nude. Brian, what's The Last Nude?
3: I don't know.
1: Well, you wrote the question. Is it written by funny, Max bro. Walker next to How to Hypnotise a Chook?
2: What about 50 Shades of 50 by Brendan Jonesy Jones?
1: That was the least erotic thing I've ever... It should just be called Cold Spoon.
2: Just in time for Christmas. It's still
1: available.
2: How many
1: years ago was that?
2: Not including rice and seaweed. What's happened?
1: No, that's right. Come on, Finn, you can do it.
2: Not including rice and seaweed, what three main ingredients are in a California sushi roll?
0: Rice, seaweed and...
1: No, not including rice.
2: Not including.
1: Oh, right, sorry, Finn. Right. Have you been buzzed out?
2: You're a question four. But we know that you won't be mad at us only, today.
1: For a few more days,
2: tomorrow,
1: you're allowed to fume.
2: Saturday, Finn will be back, so we'll just block you until Saturday. Jonesy and Amanda driving you home with Jam Nation.
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0: Jonesy and Amanda driving you home. We are into the Fast Five.
1: How fast can this thing go?
2: Faster than the speed of light.
3: Jonesy and Amanda.
2: Fast Five.
4: Well, we find ourselves at question number four. Mm-hmm. This is going to Anna in Turnside Park. Hi, Anna.
5: Hello, how are you?
0: Anna, what star sign are you?
5: Taurus.
0: Oh, my daughter's a Taurus. This is how long you can hold, your sign can hold a grudge.
4: Yeah.
0: Taurus, until they die.
4: Oh, wow.
0: Maybe not even then.
4: Is it true of you, Anna?
5: Yeah, I think so.
4: And how about your daughter, Brendan?
0: My daughter, she's 29. She hasn't forgiven me from stuff that I did when she was 10.
4: Right. I once
0: served up, you know the pork loins? You know the pork loin?
4: Yeah.
0: I once served that up and she convinces everyone I fed them rat meat because it was overcooked a little bit, yes. And I
4: was it rat meat, yes.
0: And she said, that time Dad feed us all rat meat. And I said, Romany, it wasn't rat meat. It was just a pork loin.
4: But she keeps going with it?
0: And it's become apocryphal. Now everyone believes I fed my kids rat meat.
4: Yeah. And they loved it. Anna, here we are at question number four, not including rice and seaweed. So we know rice and seaweed isn't a California sushi roll, but what are the other three main ingredients?
5: Avocado.
4: Yep.
5: Cucumber.
4: Yep.
5: And crab.
4: Yes. Yum. Well done.
0: The first Eurovision Song Contest semi-final featured a comedic musical number about the differences between Australia and which other country,
4: what
0: Anna?
4: Other country might we be confused with?
5: The UK?
4: No.
0: Let's go to Phil in Rose Hill.
4: Hi, Phil.
6: How you going, Amanda?
4: Very well, thank you. So Eurovision.
0: I'm well as well, thanks, Phil.
4: Sensitive.
6: Yeah, how old?
4: Jones, you'll hold a grudge for ages about that.
0: I live for 24 hours. Phil, what star sign are you?
6: I'm a Virgo.
0: A Virgo. A couple of months. Couple of days. Couple of months.
4: So, Phil, Eurovision, I think it's tomorrow morning that Delta will be belting, we'll get a belter from Delta.
0: Yeah. Has anyone thought
4: she
0: of that
4: belted
0: before?
4: It, delted it and smelt it.
0: Has it?
4: So she's been rehearsing, though, and it looks incredible. The first Eurovision Song Contest semi-final featured a comedic musical number about the differences between Australia and which other country? What country? I'm going to give you a clue. No, Jonesy's saying I'm not allowed to give you a clue.
0: Julie's in Yachuka.
4: Hi, Julie.
7: Hi, how are you?
4: Very good. Well.
0: Star sign, Julie?
7: Aries.
0: Oh, you're like me. You're a go-getter. 24-hour tops feud that you'll have. That's how long.
7: Oh, very good.
0: Hold a grudge.
7: Yep.
4: Maybe you and Jonesy should feud and it'll be over very quickly.
0: But it'll be white hot and it'll be good.
4: Okay. So Eurovision, the semi-final, featured a comedic musical number about the differences between Australia and which other country. I'm going to give you a different clue to the one you're thinking of, Brendan. This country is the host country.
7: Oh, Austria.
4: It's Austria.
0: Have you heard it?
4: Heard what? Of Austria? Yes, I have.
0: Have you heard the song?
4: Oh.
0: It's supposed to be hilarious.
8: G'day, Austria.
9: Hello, Australia.
10: Your name sounds so familiar.
0: Okay, I'll spare you, Julie. I've heard the whole thing. I'm just waiting for the hilarity.
4: But it's very Eurovision-ish, isn't it? It's kooky.
0: And good on you, Gojo. Congratulations, Julie. You have won the jam pack, a $500 voucher to Hijinks Hotel, where fun checks in and boredom checks out. Search Hijinks Hotel, Julie. Thank you.
7: Oh, wonderful, guys. Excellent.
4: Thanks, Jules. Thank you.
0: Have a great remainder of the week.
4: Lots of things coming up, including we're going to explore further about Eurovision. Mm-hmm. Sucko, we're going to play more of that song for you. And also, coming up later, we're going to mine your sleeping techniques. I'm going to call this Pimp My Sleep.
0: Oh, okay. I look forward to it. If you'd like to join us on the Fast Five, by the way, jonesyandamanda.com.au. Jonesy and Amanda driving you home with Jam Nation.
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11: 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Put it up both of us.
0: I'm sensing a bit of hostility there.
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24: We've got a busy run in the CBD on York and Brisbane streets. Also busy in Kings Meadows on Hobart Road at Opossum Road in both directions. A patchy run on East Tamar in both directions over the Charles Street Bridge. Running late, were you? That's no excuse. When you're driving in a school zone, follow signs, slow down and prepare to stop at crossings. Grow up, there's no excuse in a school zone. I'm Andy. More traffic soon on LAFM.
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0: Hello there, it's Jonesy and Amanda driving you home. Shock as iconic Knight Rider car, the Kit 2000, or the Knight 2000, which has been in a museum for many, many years. It's been accused of speeding past a school and ticketed.
1: Wait, hang on, go back a step.
0: Mm-hmm.
1: Explain the car to me.
0: You know, I won't explain it. I'll let the theme of the show explain it.
2: Knight Rider. A shadowy flight into the dangerous world of a man who does not exist. Michael Knight, a young loner on a crusade to champion the cause of the innocent, the helpless, the powerless, in a world of criminals who operate above the law.
0: Any questions?
1: But he wasn't invisible. He was David Hasselhoff.
0: He was, yes.
1: I've seen him jump in the car. He wasn't invisible.
0: Yes, but he had his looks changed so he'd look like David Hasselhoff, and he was taken on by a benefactor, Knight Industries, which were very rich.
1: Is this like a Batman scenario?
0: Yeah. And then he was in Kit, the Kit car, which was a Pontiac.
1: So he solved solved crimes, yep, from inside a smart car.
0: Yeah, they did it together like a little buddy. Right. They're like a duo.
1: So the car actually exists from, yep, the TV show, and has been in a museum.
0: I'd like to go to Illinois to the Volo Museum in Volo to see the Knight Rider car.
1: So if it's in a museum, why was it out speeding, Brendan?
0: Well, that's the thing. Kit could drive himself, so maybe he wanted to get out.
1: Okay. And how old would Kit be now?
0: David Hasselhoff likes a bit of a drink.
1: Kit might have said, David, sit there, I'll take over.
0: So the Volo Museum received a letter from the New York City Department of Finance claiming to court Knight Rider's Kit not obeying the speed limit in a school zone.
1: Being driven by who?
0: Well, that's... it was just the number plate. As it turns out, long story short, it was someone else with a novelty number plate. You think the cops would look into it.
1: So all they saw was Kit and went, yeah, hey, that's that car.
0: That's that car. But it brought back so many memories. When I was a kid, that show was the greatest show in my world. I look at Gem Y Rye. What do you watch on Netflix now?
3: Oh, I don't know.
0: Yeah. So you're watching...
1: He's watching, I don't know.
0: Here's a car that teams up with a guy. Like, I remember, like, yesterday... when Michael Knight and Kit first met each other.
4: All right. Might as well put on some music. All these weird gadgets, you think they'd give you a radio.
5: What would you like to hear?
4: What the hell was that?
5: There's no reason for increased volume. I am scanning your interrogatives quite satisfactorily. I am the voice of Knight Industry 2000's microprocessor. K-I-T-T for easy reference. A Kit, if you prefer.
4: No, I don't prefer... And what's more, I don't intend to drive around in a car that talks back to me.
5: I am not qualified to overrule your wishes.
4: Well, that's real good to hear, Kit. Good night.
5: Good night.
4: I can't believe this.
1: Let me guess.
4: A car that talks back to me.
1: Well, yeah, we've all got those now.
6: Take it easy.
1: Ironically,
0: puts on the Eagles.
1: Stop. Ironically, we now have driverless cars, so we phased, yep, out David Hasselhoff at least.
0: The Hoff's gone. But you know what I just learned today while I was researching this piece and
1: researched this. Is that what you? I've watched you watch Knight Rider for about 3 hours.
0: Well, then, because as a kid,
1: piece.
0: I always thought that the voice of Kit was voiced by the same actor that played Higgins in Magnum P.I. Do you remember Higgins?
1: Small bald guy?
0: Yeah. Oh, no, I think he was doing
1: he was a little bit of a dandy.
0: Yeah, he was a former English major, something like that. But for some reason, he was always on Magnum's case. Like, this is him and Magnum having an exchange.
7: Oh, Magnum.
8: Hi, Higgins.
7: I have a proposition for you, Magnum. I'm sure that...
8: No, wait a minute.
1: Oh, come on.
8: Just wait a second, Higgins.
1: It's exactly the same
8: really
1: scenario.
0: That's what I mean.
1: It's exactly the same storyline.
0: Yeah.
1: He may as well have been a car. Yeah.
0: Except Higgins was so gay for Magnum. But I'll say this, they're not the same people. I thought that for years. So one kid is William Daniels and Jonathan Kellerman was Higgins.
1: I won't lose sleep over any of this.
0: Yeah, meanwhile, it's just all blood and guts on Netflix. You could be watching that, Ryan.
3: Well, I like maps.
0: That's the world we live in. From the sublime to the ridiculous, what about Eurovision?
1: Let's talk about Eurovision and our Delta, Delta Dawn. She's going to do us proud. I just know it. We'll talk about that.
0: Jonesy and Amanda driving you home with Jam Nation.
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1: Are you a fan of Eurovision? I am.
0: No, not
1: I think
0: really.
1: The scoring is like watching, for me, watching the scoring of the Brownlow. It's complex and I don't quite understand it.
0: Are you a fan of the Brownlow?
1: No.
0: I just find with Eurovision, why does it have to be so kooky?
1: I find Eurovision exciting.
0: And why are we in it? Because we're not in Europe.
1: Shush, don't tell anyone. We're trying to get away with it. Well, Israel's in it. They're not in Europe. Just saying. This year it's being held in Austria, in Vienna. And I like it when I see the highlights. I like watching the Australians. I like having watched Guy Sebastian, having watched Dami Im, having watched Isaiah Firebrace. Last year we had the fabulous Gojo, who looks like Benson Boone. I thought
0: the milkshake
1: he was great.
0: Man.
1: The milkshake man. I really liked him. Well, because this is being held in Austria, they sort of made a joke song with the Austrian hosts, whose names are Victoria Swarovski, sounds like a jewellery brand, and Michael Ostrovsky, on stage with some Australian performers, including, well, where would you go without it, a giant kangaroo. The song went a bit like this.
2: G'day, Austria.
3: Hello, Australia.
4: Your name sounds so familiar.
1: Friends with benefits.

0: sure.
1: Many people who can't read English who get them confused. Okay, thank you, Ryan. That's enough. There's.
0: I'm just waiting for the hilarity to kick in.
1: There's a whole. It's a myth, but the stories go around that there's an airport transit desk in I think it might be in Vienna for tourists who thought they were flying to Australia and have ended up in Austria. And that story keeps getting circulated on social media. It's not true. What kind of dodgy airline would let you go to the wrong country and that you don't notice and no one else on the plane notices?
0: Most of them.
1: Well, when you put it like that, maybe that's true. Why would you be confused? Because here's what Austria has given the world. We know what Australia's given the world. Hilda Gudrun, for starters. We'll get to her in a minute. We've got Mozart, Schubert, Strauss. Who lately? They're old singers.
0: Yeah.
1: Schwarzenegger, Arnold Schwarzenegger, Adolf Hitler. He was born in Austria, never heard of him. The Schnitzel.
0: I love Schnitzel.
1: That's from Austria. But we fight back with Delta, and this is her incredible song, Eclipse.
0: A belter from Delta.
1: Yeah. This is her during rehearsals. I know. And a lot of people are saying she's, you know, could be a winner. I don't know where we'd host her because they're not allowed to travel this far. It's too expensive to stage. It's like hosting the musical Olympics. But exciting times. We'll find out more tomorrow.
0: But if people get jazzed about being confused with Austria, I kind of like it.
1: Why?
0: Well, do you remember when we were fighting with the Taliban? Remember the good old Taliban war all those years ago? And they had a press conference with the Taliban. And the journos are sitting there, they're talking to Mr. Taliban, and the guy said, well, all the allies, say, for example, Australia, will you guys have a problem with Australia if they join this conflict? And the guy goes, yes, if Austria want to be into this, we will destroy them and kill the infidel. And the ABC journalist says, no, I'm talking about Australia. I'm going, shut up, mate. The nut thinks he's going to blow up Austria. Leave it at that. And they've got good cheekbones.
1: Well, the Austrians have very good cheekbones. Did they give us all the Sound of Music arrangements? I think they did. Well, can't all be winners. Well, coming up in the next half hour, let's talk about sleep. I want to know your techniques. I want you to pimp our sleep.
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0: 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This is your news now.
7: Good afternoon, I'm Judy Augustine. Police have made an arrest after a man was shot in the stomach in Wynyard yesterday afternoon. The victim, in his 30s, is in a serious but stable condition in hospital after the incident. Police this afternoon taking a man into custody after a special police operation. Officers remained at the scene of the arrest in Wynyard, but there was no active search for other suspects. A warning to boat users after a shark was spotted a few hundred metres northwest of the Rocky Cape Lighthouse in the state's northwest. Authorities say the 3 to 4 metre shark is believed to have been heading west. Those in the area urged to take caution. Plans for a state-owned insurance body have been scrapped as the government instead opts to establish a statutory authority for oversight. Tazinsure was announced at the last state election as a provider to deliver cheaper insurance to Tasmanians. But after a report found there were risks to the state budget and that Tasmania was already well serviced by the existing sector, Tazinsure's function has changed. Premier Jeremy Rockliffe said it would still deliver on the promise for cheaper insurance.
8: We'll provide for a cheaper, fairer and, as John has said, more transparent insurance premiums.
7: Despite saying he didn't need China to win the war in Iran, it's believed Donald Trump has asked Xi Jinping to help de-escalate the conflict. But Iran isn't the main issue between the two countries, with China warning the US they could come into conflict over Taiwan. The US is the main arms supplier to the island nation, handing over $11 billion worth of drones, guns and missiles. There's plenty of work to be done when it comes to reducing wait times in aged care. A report's found senior Australians are waiting an average of 400 days for residential care and 364 days for support at home. Tasmania is one of the states with some of the worst wait times. And Expedia has named Launceston one of the nation's top 10 winter holiday destinations, the online booking platform ranking the city at number 6 behind Byron Bay, Apollo Bay, Kangaroo Island, Margaret River and Coffs Harbour.
0: Get the jump on your next project with the mighty helpful team at Mitre 10 and check Mitre 10 socials for the latest offers and updates. That's mighty helpful, Mitre 10.
7: Sport news now, and Tasmania Devils key forward Hugh Dixon will be face-to-face with his old squad when the side takes on Southport at North Hobart Oval on Saturday. It's the Devils' first ever doubleheader, with the women's side also taking to the field on Saturday for their inaugural game. Dixon said there'd been big changes to the Southport lineup since finals last year.
9: They're pretty confident bunch, Southport, and usually pretty aggressive on the tongue, so yeah, we'll see how we go with it.
7: Round 10 of the AFL gets underway with a blockbuster clash tonight. The Lions taking on Geelong at the Gabba. Meantime, the Cats have been given 4 primetime games in the second half of the season. They'll play 3 Thursday night and 1 Friday night in July alone. And Suns coach Damien Hardwick believes there's hypocrisy in the AFL over gambling. It follows an investigation into team manager Mark Opie because he's the co-founder of a registered bookmaker. Hardwick asking why it's not okay for some when the AFL itself is sponsored by Sportsbet. That's the latest in news and sport. I'm Judy Augustine.
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10: Good afternoon. Lots of action in

0: the CBD on York and Brisbane Streets, Hobart Road, Kings Meadows, Chockers in both directions at Opossum Road and East Tamar, slowing inbound over the Charles Street Bridge and onto Wellington Street. Running late, were you? That's no excuse. When you're driving in a school zone, follow signs, slow down and prepare to stop at crossings. Grow up, there's no excuse in a school zone. I'm Andy, more traffic soon on LAFM.
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3: Weather for Launceston, it was a top of 20 today, down to 7 tonight. Possible shower tomorrow, 21 degrees, and for Saturday, mostly cloudy and 21. Scottsdale in the northeast, it was 18 today, down to 11 tonight. Showers and 18 tomorrow, and clearing showers in the morning, 18 degrees for Saturday. And St Helens in the east coast, it was a 19 degree top today, down to 11 tonight. Rain and 20 degrees tomorrow, and some showers in the morning, 20 degrees for Saturday. 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
16: And good afternoon to you. Next week, exciting news. We're putting your muscle memory to the test thanks to Nutrilite. We've got $2,000 to win every day. You want to know how you do this?
7: Yes, I do, Brendan.
16: We'll give you a category and you need to guess five items in that category in 10 seconds to win.
7: Shall we practice?
16: I like practicing.
7: So how about I'll ask you to do this. So you've got 10 seconds.
16: Yep.
7: Ryan's got a clock on it. I'm going to say to you, I want five things in this category.
16: Right, yeah.
7: Like the five poems of Omar Khayyam, say. Five songs from Barry Manilow.
16: Okay, well.
7: No, that's not good. That's too hard
16: that's
7: for
16: too
7: you.
16: Hard.
7: And too emotional for me. I've got one. Are ready?
16: Okay.
7: Ready, Ryan, with the timer? You've got 10 seconds.
16: Mm-hmm.
7: Five hairstyles.
16: Mullet, undercut, ponytail, comb over, side part.
7: You've had them all.
16: Look at that. I've made that easy.
7: That's how it goes. You're good at this game, but not everyone will
16: be. $2,000 for Jonesy. 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
7: And for your chance to play, register now at jonesyandamanda.com.au. 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
16: Yeah.
7: Sounds like I'm selling potions. It's poetry of Omar Khayyam.
16: It's not because Double H Hattery dropped today and puts people to sleep. You actually have good remedies.
7: We spoke to a sleep doctor. 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
1: Well, today is Thursday, so the podcast I do with my friend Anita McGregor drops today.
0: Your forensic psychologist friend Anita McGregor, your palerino.
1: Yeah.
0: I'm your palerino, but I have no qualifications.
1: No, obviously. But she, we do a podcast, it's called Double A Chattery. And we had, sleep is such a big thing as you get older. When you're younger, it doesn't seem to be, so you sleep in, sleep badly, it doesn't matter. It seems once you have children and as we get older, as we say, sex, sleep is the new sex.
0: Mm.
1: And so, yeah, did you not know?
0: How did I miss that? I must
1: you
0: be
1: slept
0: really,
1: through it.
0: Must be really good at it.
1: But we, you and I spoke on our radio show last year to Dr. Michael Bruce, an LA-based sleep expert known as the Sleep Doctor, world famous. So Anita and I thought we might talk to him, and we spoke to him about how to get better sleep as we get older. And it's very interesting. He said sleep, as we know, is not just how your cells regenerate and all of that. It is the basis for everything of how your brain functions, how your mental health functions, your body, your resilience, all of that. He said that if you, say you're a 20-year-old athlete, just a kid playing sport, and you have two nights bad sleep, a 20-year-old will play like a 30-year-old. That's a 10-year jump from two nights bad sleep.
0: Yep.
1: So imagine the knock-on effect from a whole lot of bad sleep. It's really hard. He said all of this is about, obviously, slowing down your reaction time.
2: Reaction time, right? You can't drive a forklift. You can't drive a bus. You can't drive a truck. You certainly can't run with a ball or hit a ball. The probably one of the single hardest acts in all of sports is to take a bat and swing at it and hit a small ball, right? Think about if you're sleep deprived. That's just not going to be an easy thing to do.
1: You're a good sleeper, Brendan, are you?
0: Well, since we in our new carnation as the drive show, we used to get up. I used to get up at 3 every morning. Now I don't do that anymore. So I'm sleeping for ages. I'm like sleeping 9 hours.
1: What, really?
0: Yeah. And we did. I've been getting up at 3 in the morning since 2003.
1: And you've learned to push through that now.
0: Well, I wake up at 3:20, the usual time I used to wake up, and then I go straight back to bed again.
1: To sleep, you mean?
0: Yeah, to sleep, yeah, straight out. And then I don't wake up till about 7. I'm going to bed at the same time I used to go, but now I'm going to bed at 7. And I've got my Fitbit. I was looking at my Fitbit. And I was just, this is alarming. At 5 o'clock in the morning, my heart goes down to 40 beats per minute.
1: It should.
0: Well, it's like I'm dead.
1: Well,
0: I'm sleeping like Rip Van Winkle without the beard.
1: Who was Wee Willie Winkie?
0: He ran through the town, upstairs, downstairs, in his nightgown.
1: Well, who was Rip Van Winkle? Went to sleep and woke up 100 years later with had a
0: giant
1: great
0: beard.
1: Sleep.
0: Well, yeah, but he would have been sore because he felt.
1: Winkie.
0: He ran through the town, upstairs, downstairs,
1: in his

0: 3 o'clock because your body starts to, your temperature starts to rise and your body's looking for energy, glucose, etc. And he said, most people, this is what he said, fart, snore, roll over, go straight back to sleep. I've had trouble doing that because for all those years of getting up early, if I'm awake at 3 and I can't get straight back to sleep, I think about looking at my phone out of boredom, out of something to do. And because heart rate is a thing we need to monitor, you need to keep your heart rate low, he says that's the worst thing you can do. And I know it is, but he explained it like this.
1: Sleep is a heart rate game. If you can lower your heart rate below 60, you can enter into a state of unconsciousness much easier. 60 is kind of that magic number. When you grab your phone, aside from just looking at the time, which is kind of almost impossible to miss because it's in these big glaring numbers right there, is you actually, as you scroll through things, believe it or not, you increase your heart rate because you increase your arousal level from dopamine. So what ends up happening is you see something, you're like, oh, that's cute, or oh, that's stupid. And boom, you have a reaction. We need you to have no reaction. Therefore, putting the phone across the room, it's still available. If God forbid somebody needs you in the middle of the night, I totally understand where you're coming from. But if you can put it across the room, you're going to be in so much better shape.
0: You're used to no reaction in bed. But he had a great technique to help you get to sleep, or if you wake up and can't get back to sleep in the middle of the night, it's a great technique and we'll play it for you next.
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0: Jonesy and Amanda driving you home this Thursday, the 14th of May.
1: So sleep is so important, and as we get older, it feels hard. It's more elusive.
0: Mm-hmm.
1: Dr. Michael Bruce, who Anita and I spoke to, is an LA-based sleep expert. We spoke to him on Double A Chattery, our podcast. He said that
0: which drops today, by the way.
1: He said we're putting more and more things in. It's in the way of a good sleep. We naturally want to sleep, and we know how to have a good sleep. We are overloading and making it harder for ourselves to do so. He has got a great technique, and he said that most people, like me, get to sleep easily, but then may wake up in the middle of the night and have trouble getting back to sleep. He has a really interesting, and you may have heard of this before, an interesting breathing technique. It's not box breathing, which is breathing in for four, hold for four, out for four.
0: Mm-hmm.
1: It's got this is a different kind of number system.
2: So it's a slow breathe in through the nose for a count of four. You hold for a count of seven, and then you push gently for a count of eight.
1: So you breathe out through your mouth for eight. And he said at the beginning when you try to do that, you'll find it hard to hold your breath that long. Just practice it and just be calm as you're practicing. Just get to it as long as the numbers are going up. Breathe in, hold for longer, out for longest is sort of the key. But just breathing isn't enough. This might help you even more.
2: You should picture the number in your mind's eye. So when your eyes are closed, right, and you're in the dark and you're slowly breathing in, you should picture the number four, then the number three, then the number two, then the number one. And when you hold, you should picture those numbers. And then when you push, you should picture those numbers. It's mentally impossible to count and think of something that worries you at the same time. It is impossible to do. And if you follow this breathing technique, it lowers your heart rate below 60, which allows you to enter into a state of unconsciousness. So it's kind of a twofer.
1: A twofer.
0: A twofer. Yeah, well, I picked up a lot of his techniques. My one is, I read about this one recently, you put your left hand on your heart and your other
1: Is your heart your left or your right side?
0: It's on your left-hand side. So just here, your left hand there.
1: Right.
0: And then you put this hand here just at on your ribs and then you lie on your back.
1: What does that do?
0: And then it just connects everything. And that seems to work. And then I was doing that little box breathing thing. I had a mate who said he's a Buddhist and he said you count to 20 and then when you get to 20, you go back to 20 and you just keep doing
1: count
0: that.
1: Count backwards?
0: No. You go, and that's where I came unstuck.
1: Because you struggled.
0: Because I get to 20 and I said, I have now counted up to 20 17 times.
1: Well, this
0: and
1: is,
0: then that's was
1: okay,
0: doing
1: because Dr.
0: No,
1: Michael
0: because
1: Bruce has said the same thing. Because I said, when you breathe, you're actively looking at numbers in your head and you're breathing out, doesn't that wake you up? And he said, no, it doesn't. And it may take you 20 goes of the counter before you're not off.
0: But my other thing was when I used to wake up at 3:25, I'd always wake up at 3:25 exactly to come into here. So for all those years, since 2003, now, recently, I was waking up at 3:25, looking at my clock, going back to sleep. I've turned my clock the other way around, and I put my phone under the bed.
1: See, I'd still like to know what time it is.
0: No, I don't want to see the time. Because that's what they do in Abu Ghraib and all those prisons. You know, what's the number one torture? Sleep deprivation.
1: I thought it was playing Enya.
0: Enya and sleep deprivation.
1: Do you have a sleep technique? We're going to call this Pimp My Sleep.
0: Pimp My Sleep. The tribal drum will beat for this.
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1: 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That is not going to do it.
0: We didn't get Mr. Yawn. 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
15: Good afternoon. Busy inbound traffic on Hobblers Bridge Road, Newstead, coming onto Elphin Road. Hobart Road, Kings Meadows, still a little busy in both directions at Opossum Road, and the East Tamar slowing inbound over the Charles Street Bridge and onto Wellington Street. Hospital can be scary and lonely for sick kids. This May, you can give happiness to a seriously ill child in hospital. Donate at starlight.org.au because happiness matters. I'm Andy. More traffic soon on LAFM.
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1: We're talking about sleep. It's so important. It's the first thing you ask someone, how'd you sleep last night?
0: Mm-hmm.
1: Then you ask whether they've done number two, or I do, and they say, you're at the shops, shut up.
0: Well, when you're asleep and it happens.
1: That's you want to wake up.
0: Because that's
1: a
0: whole routine, isn't it? You got to get up. It's a song and dance.
1: That's where you do need to get up.
0: Well, you got to get up.
1: Wake up.
0: But you know what I mean? The light comes on. There's a whole...
1: I know how it works.
0: But in the house, and when you're of a certain age, everyone gets worried. What's going on? Are you okay? You know, all that sort of stuff.
1: Well, we're asking you for your sleep techniques. We're calling this Pimp My Sleep.
2: Yep. Yee-haw! Fire up for the Captain Snooze free linen bonanza!
1: That's not doing it.
0: Shout out to Captain Snooze. Because what's with all the betting people? You got Captain Snooze, Mr. Yawn, Sleeping Giant. Mm. Who have I missed? 40 Winks? Do you know Warney, Shane Warney, the great short Shane Warney, used to be a delivery driver for 40 Winks?
1: What would he deliver?
0: The mattress.
1: I need to sleep with. Come on in.
0: The mattresses. Oh. He'd drive. I don't think he worked there for long.
1: Testing them.
0: But I digressed. He'd appreciate that. He loved you.
1: Of course.
0: Mandy has joined us. Hello, Mandy.
1: Hi, Mandy.
3: Hi.
1: What's your technique? What do you do?
3: I like to put Bali Spa music on my Spotify and imagine that I'm having a massage and I fall asleep straight away.
1: That's like this kind of music?
3: Ooh. Yeah, kind of like that.
0: Yeah. Is it disappointing that there's no massage coming?
3: Yeah, but I fall asleep straight away, so it's all right.
1: Actually, that's not bad.
0: I like the massage music.
1: Do you put it on a timer, Mandy?
3: No, I'm not. It doesn't take me very long to fall asleep once I do that.
0: Mm-hmm. Right. I like
1: and
0: it, Mandy.
1: Still going
0: that's
1: the next morning. Thank
0: I get a bit. I get a bit anxious that there's something going while I'm asleep. That's my only.
1: Yes, I am the
0: that.
1: Same. That's what I mean about a timer.
0: You need a timer.
1: You think otherwise, I'd be anxious. It's still going to play all night.
0: Lydia has joined us.
1: Hi, Lydia. What do you do?
4: Hi, guys. You're amazing, by the way, and I love the fact that we have extended time with you nowadays.
1: Oh, I love that. Thank you, Lydia.
0: This is a big deal, Lydia. This is good praise.
4: More of you is never enough.
1: Oh,
4: fantastic.
1: Thank you.
4: I am a foot rubber. I love to actually rub my feet together in order to get to sleep. I don't know. I didn't even know that I was doing that until I got married. But yeah, now I don't.
1: Is it a technique or is it just something that you do?
4: It's just something that I found myself doing, and I find myself doing it every time I get really tired and my head's whirring and I need to switch off the brain. I don't know why. I just rub my feet together and it helps me. It's almost like being patted to bed, but
1: sure,
4: I do it to myself.
0: Do you rub your soles together or the tops?
4: The soles.
1: How can you rub your tops?
0: Well, you can put one top on the other one, the top of your foot.
1: Against the sole of the other.
0: Yeah. So you put like Fredo the Frog. You sort of put your legs.
1: Yeah, you do
0: would
1: frog
0: that be
1: legs.
0: It, Lydia?
1: Interesting, because you touched on there about to steady your mind, because this is what that doctor says, Dr. Michael Bruce. He said the same things, that it's very easy to give into monkey mind, where your brain is just whirring, and that's what you need to stop.
0: And how does your husband feel about this? You were just saying before that you stopped. Is that because you've got your husband in the bed, or?
4: Oh, he has this wonderful gift of being able to sleep at the drop of a hat, so he doesn't even notice anymore.
1: Yeah, my husband was like that. He could drink the strongest coffee in the universe and 5 minutes later be sound asleep.
0: Out like a light.
1: Yeah.
0: Thanks, Lydia.
1: Thank you, Lydia.
0: Cameron has joined us.
1: Cameron, what's your technique for sleep?
5: Hello, Jamesy and Amanda. For me, it is a combination of having a nice hot cup of chamomile tea. I recommend the brand Twinings. And listening to talkback radio.
1: Like this?
6: Yeah, well, I don't know about you, but I'm ready for a conversation. And I'm ready to play some of the best rock ever recorded.
1: I don't think that's talkback, is it?
0: Bono, what if you put it with that Balinese music? Just try that, Ryan. Can you do that?
7: Yeah, I'm
0: sorry, Cameron, we're just experimenting live.
6: Yeah, well, I don't know about you, but I'm ready for a conversation.
0: And Cameron, does that work for you?
1: No, say no.
5: No, I'd stick with either a bloke out of Perth or a bloke out of Sydney. So.
0: Well, okay, so who are those people? We should give them a plug. Is it Ugly Phil?
1: Is it ABC?
5: No, it's not Ugly. No, not Ugly Phil. Ugly Phil filling for Tony McManus.
0: Yeah. Well, Phil's good. He used to work with us.
1: We love him. You know what's interesting, though, when you said have a cup of chamomile tea, because a sleep doctor said to me, because I have to go to the loo during the night. He said, stop drinking fluids 2 hours before you go
0: to
1: bed.
0: Yeah, I've heard that too.
1: And I stopped doing that and it's made a big difference.
0: Thank you, Cameron.
1: Thank you.
0: It's like you're in the Wolf of Wall Street, you know, before he takes all those drugs.
1: I haven't seen the film.
0: Purge your system. Jonesy and Amanda driving you home with Jam Nation.
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9: Hi, I'm Sally Pearson. A record crowd of more than 26,000 is expected at Suncorp for Game 2 of State of Origin tonight. Queensland is hoping to square the series against New South Wales. Aussie skipper Sophie Molyneux has declared herself fully fit for next month's T20 Cricket World Cup in the UK after overcoming a back complaint. And grand finalists Wellington and Melbourne City dominate the women's A-League team of the season announced today. City has four players, including captain Rebecca Scott, who polled the highest, while Phoenix has six.
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0: Hello there, it's Jonesy Demanda driving you home. The tribal drum is beating your... I've had a mental blank.
1: It's called a podcast called Double A Chat.
0: No, I know that. No, the tribal drum was beating for...
1: For Pimp My Sleep.
0: Pimp My Sleep.
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1: What's your technique to go to sleep there? And to get back to sleep?
0: Ryan was a bit upset about Mr. Yawn because I was talking about the various sleep-related mascots.
3: Mr. Yawn is terrifying.
1: Have you not seen him?
3: No, he looks like he's in anguish.
1: He looks like that painting, The Scream. It's like mattress
0: form. He's always yawning. This is Mr. Yawn.
4: Hello, this is Mr. Yawn.
1: They all sound weird.
0: People just don't have mascots anymore. It's outrageous. Mm. The tribal drum is beating for this. Sarah has joined us.
1: Hello, Sarah. What's your sleep pimp technique?
5: Yeah, hi, guys. I pray if I'm having trouble sleeping. I've got, like, a prayer list in my head and I pray for people. Yeah.
1: And are your eyes closed? You zone out while you're doing it?
5: Yes.
1: Mm. Yeah, that sounds very soothing.
0: You know, Sarah, I'm a Catholic. When I went to school, my sister Mary Martin used to say, okay, you've got to go to, when you go to bed tonight, you've got to pray. So I'd kneel beside the side of the bed and pray.
1: But you don't, what? You don't have to kneel. Well, then, I'm imagining, Sarah, you're lying in bed.
0: And then I used to feel guilty because I was lying down in bed. I thought, you know, and as life went on, there was lots of things to feel guilty about.
1: But Sarah doesn't need to hear that.
0: No, it works, though. I'm not saying.
1: It works, what? The things to feel guilty about.
0: If you pray, you'd be grateful, you're happy with your life.
1: That's right. Thank you, Sarah.
0: Melissa has joined
1: us. Hi, Melissa. What's your sleep technique?
6: Oh, hi, guys. My sleep technique is to actually play music with my fingers. So I play piano and I basically... I'm a dual presentation ADHD-er, as are my children, and it's a way of, I think, I'm picturing the actual music sheets in my head, but I'm also concentrating on then playing the notes, like correct fingering and everything, and before I know it, I'm asleep.
1: That's an interesting thing.
6: For a release.
1: Because that's a similar thing that Dr. Bruce was saying, that when you're seeing the numbers come at you with his sleep technique, you breathe in for four, hold for seven, out for eight. He said, if you're not sure how many numbers you've done, how many versions of it you've done, count on your fingers. He said, also, by the time you've done that, you're going to nod off. Because doing all those things focuses your mind and you can't think of other things.
0: Thank you, Melissa. Sharon has joined us.
1: Hi, Sharon. What's yours?
7: Hello. Mine is a counting one as well, but mine involves counting forward and backward at the same time. So you start at 100, 299, 398. It's really hard and it stops all of those thoughts creeping in. So if I've got a lot of stuff on my mind, I use that because that helps me to block everything out.
1: I bet it does.
7: I usually get around 70. It's really hard. So and then I'm out.
0: I'm going to try that tonight.
1: That's a really good one. That is very good because that's right. It stops you having the monkey mind.
0: Or the monkey mind.
1: How about your wonky mind?
0: Thank you, Sharon. Stephen, wrap this up. Hello, Stephen.
1: What do you do, Stephen?
8: I drink beers like a goon bag and count myself backwards from the first beer and it works. You know, I'm out cold. You know, like a goon bag.
0: Have you started already? Stephen will be asleep.
1: Stay awake. Stay awake a bit longer, Stephen.
0: He'll be asleep in moments. Thank you, mate.
1: Do you know that Matthew McConaughey has a sleep story and a lot of people use that to go to sleep?
0: Yeah. What about me with my erotic tales?
9: Remove your hose from either side of the pumps. Undo the two nuts. That hold the flange.
0: Yeah. Actually, you know what? That's not going to put people to sleep. That's just inflaming people.
1: I'm not sure, Brendan.
0: Coming up, Instagram is here. Also, smoking Aries. Do they pass the pub test? Jonesy and Amanda driving you home with Jam Nation.
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22: Good evening, I'm Judy Augustine. Unions have increased their target figure as debate about a wage rise for the nation's lowest paid workers rages on. The Australian Council of Trade Unions now seeking 6% instead of 5%. ACTU Secretary Sally McManus told the ABC workers must be shielded from inflation linked to the Middle East conflict.
23: We're asking for 6%, so that would mean that if inflation ended up being 5%, that people would get to catch up on some of that 4.5% they're behind.
22: Traditional owners in WA's Pilbara region awarded native title compensation from mining giant Fortescue say they're going to appeal. The company was ordered to pay $150 million for mining on the land without permission. But the Native Title Council says the mines have generated around $80 billion in revenue and the formula for compensation is flawed. A man has been arrested after an alleged stabbing yesterday afternoon. Police say the victim in his 30s was rushed to hospital after he was stabbed in the stomach. Meanwhile, in a separate incident, a Mayfield man has been charged with motor vehicle stealing, evading police, reckless driving and cruelty to animals after a vehicle with three dogs inside was allegedly stolen from Invermay on Sunday. And a motorcyclist is in hospital with non-life-threatening injuries after a crash with a vehicle in Longford. The state government will not be creating its very own insurance provider. That's despite promises made at the last state election. TasInsure was supposed to be created as a state-owned provider to give Tasmanians more options and in turn lower the price of premiums. It will instead be established as a statutory authority to provide oversight.
24: We listen to the experts in terms of how is this commitment and this vision for cheaper, fairer insurance, a Tasmanian-owned intervention, if you like, going to work most effectively.
22: Premier Jeremy Rockliffe there. It comes after a report found TasInsure's original purpose would present risks to the state budget. Prime Minister Anthony Albanese says Tammy Tyrrell will be a good negotiator for Tasmania as she joins the Labor Party. Ms Tyrrell was elected to the Senate as a Jackie Lambie Network candidate, but in 2024 she went independent.
2: People across Tasmania know her as a fighter. She's someone who's warm, genuinely funny and compassionate. She also never gives up on people.
22: The PM speaking there. And Launceston has been recognised as one of Australia's 10 best winter holiday destinations by global travel booking platform Expedia. At number 6 on the list, Launceston has been globally recognised for its food and dining scene, as well as its natural values.
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22: Sport news now, and the matchup between 9th and 16th wouldn't usually be the one to watch in round 10, but all eyes will be on Carlton this weekend when they take on the Bulldogs. The Dogs coming hot off a win, the Blues off 7 straight losses. But Bulldogs coach Luke Beveridge admits Carlton could be a whole new side under coach Josh Fraser.
4: We can't do anything about their revs and how they motivate themselves going to this game, whether they do anything differently. You know, that'll be the thing that will be intriguing.
22: To the VFL, and Southport will go into Saturday's match with a head full of steam. That's according to Devils key forward Hugh Dixon, who used to play for Southport. Dixon says the Devils will need to be well prepared.
5: They'll be coming ready to roll. They'll see us as a scout that they can beat. You know, they'd love nothing more to come down to Tassie and beat us at home in front of our home crowd. I know that for sure.
22: And it's a doubleheader this weekend. The women's side will also be playing at North Hobart Oval on Saturday for their inaugural game. That's the latest in news and sport. I'm Judy Augustine.
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25: We've got East Tamar slowing inbound between Invermay and the Charles Street Bridge and onto Wellington Street. West Tamar looking good out to Lagana, passing Riverside and Hobart Road. Kings Meadows still busy both ways at Opossum Road. 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I'm Andy. 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
6: LAFM's three-day forecast.
27: Weather for Launceston, it was a top of 20 today, down to 7 tonight. Possible shower tomorrow, 21 degrees, and for Saturday, mostly cloudy and 21. Scottsdale in the northeast, it was 18 today, down to 11 tonight. Showers and 18 tomorrow, and clearing showers in the morning, 18 degrees for Saturday. And St Helens in the east coast, it was a 19 degree top today, down to 11 tonight. Rain and 20 degrees tomorrow, and some showers in the morning, 20 degrees for Saturday. 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
37: It's showtime.
0: I must say, I enjoyed the last hour of the show in our quest to pimp my sleep, not my sleep, everyone's sleep. We got some great techniques. We also got some great bedding manufacturer logos and mascots. You know, they don't have like the Captain Snooze anymore or Mr. Yawn. They've just.
1: Now they just say
0: Captain Snooze.
1: And now, because you don't go to the shop, they don't need to lure you in with a mascot. You just buy it online.
0: Yeah, right. Okay. I kind of miss those days. Ryan was a bit scared from Mr. Yawn.
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39: Hello, this is Mr. Yawn.
0: But he's perennially yawning. So it's not a good look.
1: I know what it feels like.
0: We've got some great techniques from box breathing to counting backwards and forwards. That sort of dipped my head in. Praying.
1: Mm-hmm.
0: Stephen had the best one.
8: I drink beers like a goon bag and count myself backwards from the first beer and it works. You know, I'm out cold. You know, like a goon bag.
0: Stephen started already. So thank you for that.
1: It's interesting someone mentioned praying. I've come across this, it's called Bible BFF.
0: Okay.
1: I've seen some of it on TikTok. It's a girl who's sincere, but I guess knowing she's being funny, I guess. It's a popular app that reimagines Bible stories as modern-day podcasts like juicy spilling the tea kind of stuff.
0: Ooh.
1: I'll play some for you next.
0: Instagram is coming up as well if you would like to play. Jonesy and Amanda driving you home with Jam Nation.
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0: Hello there, it's Jonesy and Amanda across Australia driving you home this Thursday afternoon, or Friday Junior as we like to say.
1: Religion has hit TikTok in a big way, in all kinds of ways, in serious ways, but also this woman has put together a thing called Bible BFF. It is a popular app that reimagines Bible stories as modern-day podcasts, like sort of featuring scripture as being engaging, accessible, and juicy.
2: Yeah.
1: Because some of the stories in there, if you heard your best friend telling you, you'd go, what the hell? Have a listen.
3: She's probably still a teenager, and she's engaged to a man named Joseph, who's a carpenter. Angel Gabriel shows up and is like, Mary, you're going to be a mommy. And Mary's like, I'm a virgin. Then Gabriel goes, don't worry, sis. The Holy Spirit will come upon you. This child will be holy, the Son of God.
1: How exhausting.
0: Who's the baby dad?
1: And then she's got to tell Joseph.
4: Comes back to Nazareth after staying with her cousin Elizabeth for 3 months. So Mary gets back into town and she's all like, Joseph, I have a secret to tell you. And Joseph's like, what? And Mary's like, Joseph, I'm a mommy. And he's like, Mamacita? And she goes, no, I'm a mommy. And obviously he knows the kid isn't his because they haven't had sex. And he thought she was getting with someone else.
1: Where's Jerry Springer when you need him? Have a listen to this bit.
5: God goes, who told you you were naked? Did you eat from the tree I told you not to? And Adam does the first ever blame shift and throws Eve under the bus. The woman that you gave me, she gave me the fruit. Eve's like, whoa, hold up. The serpent tricked me. But what God's standing on business, so he lays out the consequences.
0: He does. Out of the Garden of Eden you go.
1: What a blame shift.
0: Yeah, and we all suffered because of it.
1: Well, shall I try it with the Quran?
0: I'd rather you didn't.
1: Here's the story of the prophet who set a mysterious divinely sought sage. Yum. He was once delivering a sermon and asked if anyone had more knowledge than him. And he said, as if, get out. He replied that he wasn't aware of anyone, but Allah revealed himself to him as his servant and had really heaps wicked deep wisdom. Anyway, he can stop me any time, Brendan.
0: Sure.
1: Please do.
0: I'll just back away from the window. I'll just back away from the window, and you just keep going.
1: Oh dear me! Coming up next,
0: pub test.
1: The pub test. It's legal to smoke, but a lot more people than normal than ever before are saying we shouldn't even have smoking areas, designated smoking areas. Mm-hmm. How do you feel? Put to the pub test.
0: Jonesy and Amanda driving you home with Jam Nation.
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0: Hello there, it's Jonesy and Amanda. This Thursday, it's always good to slip into the Jonesy and Amanda Arms for the pub test.
1: The pub test.
2: Pub test.
1: Does not pass the pub test.
2: Pub test.
1: Pub test. Does it pass the pub test?
2: Pub test.
3: Yeah, the pub test.
4: Doesn't pass the sniff test.
1: Stop it.
5: How would you feel, Brendan, if people wanted to smoke in our pub? Where we're having our pub test, not in the in the main areas, but in a designated smoking area.
0: I don't mind it. I don't have a problem with it.
5: Lots of more and more people are, and this is a story that's come out of Western Australia. West Australian health experts are demanding the state government close a loophole that allows smoking in outdoor areas of licensed venues, because they're saying that new data shows adults want the areas to be free of tobacco smoke and e-cigarette vapor. In light of passive smoking, they do not want to be exposed to passive smoking in any way. Smoking rates remain at 12%, 12.5. That's lower than it's been, isn't it?
0: But it's still there, though.
5: Oh, yeah. And advocates argue that maintaining smoking zones in social hubs makes the journey to quitting significantly more difficult. So if you're trying to give up, that's going to be really hard. So it's interesting, some of the comments here. A lot of people saying, I don't smoke. But I don't begrudge people who do. And if you don't like cigarette smoking and the smell of it, don't go to the pub.
0: I remember Dick Smith years ago saying that in his office he had an ashtray if someone wanted to come and smoke in there. You know, as the years go on, we were raised with cigarettes. My dad used to smoke. And I used to remember sitting on his lap watching the tendrils of smoke go up through the lamp while he was smoking. And we had one of those. My grandfather had one of those spinny around ashtrays.
5: Yeah, mine did
0: and,
5: too.
0: And that was the treat of the time to put his smoke in there and then press the thing.
5: I had terrible car sickness as a kid. We'd go on holidays and my grandmother would sit in the middle at the back of the car and smoke with the windows closed.
0: I just find it odd where we are now. There's all this open space. Like if you're at a footy game or something, you can't have a smoke. You can't go anywhere for a smoke. I feel that maybe I'm not a smoker, but I feel that's a little bit unfair. Down the bottom here at the cafe, it's got no smoking or vaping. And it's a giant area, you know. It's a legal thing still to do.
5: It's still legal, but I'm aware that if I'm outside, like outside an airport, and I smell that stale smoke, I still feel slightly
0: And that was my point. We're more sensitive to it now because we don't smell it as much as we used to when we were younger.
5: I don't think I know anyone who smokes anymore. Smoking areas, do they pass the pub test? Is it still okay to have a smoking area?
0: Jonesy and Amanda driving you home with Jam Nation.
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6: We've got traffic now starting to ease around Lonnie with not much holding you up. The East and West Tamars are moving well in both directions, as well as the Bass and the Tasman highways. Just slowing a little both ways on Hobart Road, Kings Meadows. Hospital can be scary and lonely for sick kids. This May, you can give happiness to a seriously ill child in hospital. Donate at starlight.org.au because happiness matters. I'm Andy. More traffic tomorrow morning on LAFM.
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0: Here it is. 10 questions. 60 seconds on the clock. You can pass if you don't know an answer. We'll come back to that question if time permits. You get all the questions right, $1,000.
5: You can make it $2,000, but it is double or nothing with a bonus question.
0: I haven't had to pull out the tempting pants for some
5: time.
0: No,
5: they're probably getting a bit mouldy in the cupboard.
0: In the linen press. Tom is in East Lakes.
5: Hi, Tom.
6: Hi, how's it going?
5: Very good. Well. We're hoping today is the day that we get to give some money away. Are you ready to receive?
6: I am, yeah.
5: All right, well, we've got 10 questions, 60 seconds. If you're not sure, say pass. We might have time to come back, okay?
6: No worries, thank you.
5: Tom, here we go. Here comes question number one. How many days are in a week?
6: 7.
5: Question two. What flavour is chamomile tea?
6: Chamomile.
5: Question three. What animal was Harry Potter's pet?
6: Owl.
5: Question four. Finish this. Mama always told me life is like a...
6: Pass.
5: Question five. Robbie Williams was part of which boy band?
6: Take that.
5: Question six. In Greek mythology, who had venomous snakes in place of hair?
6: Medusa.
5: Question seven. How many spots are on the Domino's pizza logo?
6: 3.
5: Question eight. Who is Barack Obama's wife?
6: Michelle Obama.
5: Question nine. What is a trevally?
6: Pass.
5: Question ten. In which country did Birkenstocks originate?
6: Australia.
5: Oh,
6: Germany.
5: It's
6: Germany.
5: I probably led you astray with this movie quote. Mama always told me life is like a
6: box of chocolates.
5: Yes. Mm-hmm. And a trevally is a fish. A delicious
6: one.
5: Tom, thank you for playing. You did really well.
6: Thank you very much.
5: Thank you.
0: And I think you did Forrest Gump pretty well there.
5: Do you think?
0: You brought out the simpleton. Oh. You went full simpleton.
5: Thank you, Brendan. Love you too.
0: The pub test is coming up. Smoking areas, do they pass the pub test? Jonesy and Amanda driving you home with Jam Nation.
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0: Hello there, it's Jonesy Demander driving you home with Jam Nation. 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
1: The pub test.
2: Pub test.
1: Does not pass the pub test. Pub test.
2: Pub test.
1: Does it pass the pub test?
3: Pub test.
2: Yeah, the pub test.
4: Doesn't pass the sniff test.
1: Stop it. It's not helpful.
0: Today.
5: Well, we're talking about smoking areas in licensed venues. West Australia health experts are demanding that the state government close a loophole that allows smoking in outdoor areas of licensed venues because new data is showing that the public has lost its appetite for secondhand smoke.
0: You know what I always find weird? There was one pub, it was just a small country pub, and you go outside and there's a sign that says, you can't eat here, you can only smoke here. And I said, well, what if I don't mind if one of my mates lights up a smoke and I'm just eating?
5: No, but that's licensing. You can't serve food off areas.
0: We have so many dumb rules.
5: Well, this is what a lot of people are saying is, I don't smoke, but smokers should not be banned from outdoor areas. Yep. Others are saying, I don't want to see you vape, I don't want to smell your smoke wherever I am.
0: And that's the thing, we're becoming more sensitive to the smell of smoke because in the 80s,
5: really?
0: It was everywhere.
5: It was everywhere. It was, you know, pretty
0: and you just
5: much,
0: got used to it.
5: Yep, smoking in cars, smoking everywhere. So how do you feel about this? Smoking areas, do they pass the pub test?
6: Yeah, I'm a smoker, and, yeah, we should have smoking areas.
7: Oh, mate, I'm a heavy smoker, and I love a beer, and I love going to the pub. And I'll tell you what, if they banned it at the pub, there's no way I'm going to the pub. I'll have a beer at home instead.
8: I think people are just becoming too ridiculous with smoking. Like, let adults be adults.
9: I think they do, because, you know, people are going to smoke, and they need somewhere to do it. I think, though, that there should be a good separation between the smoking areas and the non-smoking areas.
10: I don't think there should be any smoking in any restaurants where anybody eats. Outside, inside, we might want to eat outside and we have to smell the smoke. I've known two people that passed away from lung cancer and they didn't even smoke. It's passive smoking.
11: Yeah, I think it passes the pub test, not a problem. It's all about choice. I've been a smoker for many years myself, but I gave up about 20 years ago and I can still smell cigarettes. It doesn't bother me. It doesn't make me want to have a cigarette. And I think everyone has the right to have an area that's suitable for them.
12: Well, I believe that there should be a smoking area as well as a separate vaping area. Get rid of vaping. Children vaping in the supermarkets and on the bus and contaminating my expensive coats and jackets is insulting. So why can't I just light up a durry wherever?
0: Why can't you? Remember we worked at that radio station. The only place you could smoke was in the men's toilet.
5: And so men, only men would do this, would go and I heard one man say to another man, do you want to come in for a smoke? And he said, no, but I'll come in for a poo. And that's what happened.
13: Righto, you two. That's enough.
5: Women would never in a million years do any of that.
0: It's the world we live.
5: Isn't it just?
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0: or by buying a new vacuum cleaner. That is my small thing, big joy. Debut vacuum yesterday. Oh my God, I cannot. Wow. I even texted my wife to say, that new vacuum you're right to get, this works like a beast.
1: Oh. What brand did you get?
0: We got a, because we got cats and dogs, we got a Miele cat dog.
1: Well, makes sense.
0: I think it's called Miele cat and dog.
1: Cat dog.
0: It wouldn't just be called cat dog. You want the new cat dog? It's called cat and dog. And so, oh my God, it was so... We have had a cordless vacuum for years now, right? The old Dyson, and they're great. But if you go, if you have dog hairs and cat hairs, you need something. And I remember, do you remember last year we got into a big argument on the show, and I actually thought that the cordless ones were just as powerful as the old plug in the wall.
1: Yes.
0: We've gone back to plug in the wall.
2: Oh,
0: that's why it goes full the rock beast mode.
3: Industrial.
0: Wowee.
4: Wow.
0: This is so sad to say, but genuinely joyous to see that cat hair and that dog go flying. I'm just bits of twigs that dogs bring into the house, and bits of sand and muck. Cat hair everywhere. We got a long hair cat, so the hair gets everywhere. Yeah. Now, my wife also has a huge fear of Australian spiders. And like any home, there are those hard to reach, it sounds like I'm doing an advert here, those hard to reach spider's nests.
1: There's nooks and crannies.
0: Unleash Miele cat dog.
1: Cat dog,
0: it's
1: spider.
0: Got a 2-in-1 crevice nozzle.
4: Oh.
1: It's got a spider sucker.
0: Yeah, it has. An extendable thing that can get right up there. Oh. I sent 3 photos to my wife going, spider nests have gone.
1: Wow.
0: Please put your hair in pigtails and become Helga as a treat. 4 sucking options.
4: Ooh, wow.
0: I know. Who needs 4?
4: What do you mean?
0: Who needs a mild suck around the house?
3: No,
0: get all that dirt up.
3: It sucks.
0: Don't tease it or lick it. What do you need 4? Straight away, whatever the most powerful one is, it's always on there.
1: It always turns.
0: Just wasting their time doing a lukewarm mild vacuum. Suck everything up. And ask me if I've got a 9-meter lead.
1: Have you got a 9-meter lead?
0: No, mate, it's bigger.
1: Oh,
0: ask me if I've got a 10-meter lead.
1: You got a 10-y?
0: No.
1: Oh.
3: 15?
0: 11. No, no, I wish it was 15. It's 11. They stopped at 11.
1: Okay. 11. Now, that'll get you some distance.
0: But it is old school, still having to move it around the house and find the
1: blind. It probably got it.
0: Yes.
1: It probably got it.
0: Yes. Yeah. Patsy, what's a small thing, big joy for you?
4: Just rediscovering old nostalgic shows from childhood. So I was surfing through Prime yesterday afternoon looking for something to watch, and I came across V, that sci-fi series from the early
0: 80s. Oh, my gosh, I love that.
4: I couldn't believe it. I had to, like, check twice to see it was like the original V.
0: It used to be on late in the evening at like 11 o'clock in the UK. It was a reschedule. I used to love V.
4: About an alien invasion into Earth, and there were these race of reptilians, Rios, that ate rats.
1: Oh, okay.
4: It was absolutely terrifying.
0: Bit too close to home. Bit too close to home, huh?
4: Yes.
0: Need a break from the rat mutations.
4: No.
0: V were way ahead of the curve in the 80s.
4: I couldn't believe it, so I've started watching it again.
0: What? Quite addicted. McLeod's Daughters of the Flying Doctor.
4: I want something with a bit of an edge in the afternoon to keep me awake.
0: A bit of rat sci-fi. That'd chill me out in the afternoon. A break from all that doom scrolling, doom viewing.
4: Remember the lead actress, Diana? She was like the real baddie in it. She apparently has lived in Australia since like the late 90s.
0: Yeah, well, we are getting some more. I don't mind that, but please don't take us with you.
4: I thought, wow, she's been here all this time.
0: You need to send us a wormhole invite. And declined.
1: I'm not going to ask.
0: Never mind. Suddenly the Google searches for Diana from V is going to spike today. Her agent, her team, she's probably representing herself now. Small thing, big joy, when the first sip of your barista coffee is the perfect temperature. Catherine, yes. Christian, small thing, big joy. I just got the Breville pie maker out on the weekend with the temperatures changing. It's pie season. Oh, those beautiful. It's pie season.
1: Wet season, there's dry season.
0: You're right. It is.
1: Season.
0: Gary Meegum with a joy with us. Homemade pie season. Christian, I need to know. I want to get that Miele cat dog. Did you go bagless? Do I sound like a savage? No, I got the Miele bag. Of course, I need that bag protection.
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Christian O'Connell show tomorrow. 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

0: How do we mark this enormous moment? It literally excites me that it's 40 years old this weekend. So tomorrow's show is Top Gun Friday, and that is my invitation and challenge to the producers today. Rio, what's something we could do tomorrow?
1: At the heart of Top Gun is wingman. Wingmen, wingmenning each other. You call up and you tell us which of the team between Christian, me, Patsy, Alex, who do you want to be your wingman? And together we will elevate from being a wingman to sing man. If you choose me, for example, I will sing a line of a song. I then tag you in as my wingman and or wing person, and you have to sing the next line of the song. For example, Christian, yeah, you're sure. A listener. You call in, you say, Rio, I love you so much. I would love to be your wingman.
0: Why wouldn't I go with like Patsy or Alex?
1: No, because you would want to go with someone with a bit of musical experience.
0: Okay,
1: someone
0: right, who's been on stage. Rio, you're my wingman. Yes. On the radio show, yeah.
1: All right, let's do this, Steve.
0: I'll be Steve. Steve. Okay. Yep.
1: So I start. I see a little silhouette of a man.
0: Scaramouche, Scaramouche, can you do the fandango?
1: Thunderbolts and lightning.
0: Very, very frightening.
1: Me.
0: Galileo.
1: Galileo.
0: Galileo.
1: Galileo.
0: Galileo.
1: Figaro.
0: Do you know, we generally didn't rehearse that. Actually, impressive.
2: You couldn't tell.
0: That is not going to get up that tomorrow, though. That was a one and done.
1: And that's Sing Man.
0: I do like that. I do like Sing Man. That's very good. Producer Kaylin, what have you got?
3: Tomorrow on the air, we have the Need for Speed Hour, where you call in for a whole hour and we only take stories about fast things.
0: This
3: right?
0: is good. I like this.
3: So, for example, my old neighbour when I was a kid, his name was Jeff. One day we were riding down the hill on our bikes. His bike's brakes stopped working. He was flying. He hit our neighbour's letterbox, went over the top, landed like 10 metres in front of it.
0: He felt the need for speed.
3: He had the need for speed.
0: Jeff is in the air. He's got air.
3: And his teeth went right through his bottom.
0: Oh, God. All your stories involve some horrible facial disfigurement. No one likes an eye being gouged story than producer Kaylin. Remember when we almost had an argument? I said, we cannot have that fork in the eye story on air. She was like, it's the best. I like this, though. These are two great ideas, team.
3: Thank you, thank you.
0: All right, so here's my one, then. This is called Who's Your Goose? At the heart of Top Gun, the way I saw it at the time, this is a movie about two guys who need each other, who complement each other. You've got Mav, he's the wild one, the Yang. And then you got his best friend, Goose, who kind of completes him. He's the yin to his Yang. He's the more grounded one. He's the dad. He's married. They need each other. In life, we need our mates. Mm. Who is your Goose? Celebrate mateship and mates. Maybe it's someone who's not around anymore. It would be for me. But it's a chance for me to remember my greatest ever wingman, Sean, who passed away a couple of years ago. Who is your Goose? Sean, even though he's not longer any around, will always be forever my Goose. Who is your Goose?
1: That's lovely. I really like it.
2: Thank you. And bonus if they can play Great Balls of Fire on the piano.
0: All right, Georgie, you've got an idea. What is yours?
4: Yes, so you were saying earlier how men literally change their behaviour after this. So I have some stats for this. 500% increase in Navy enlistings after the movie came out.
0: Right.
4: And
0: it's basically a huge ad for the US Navy. Yeah,
4: and a 40% increase in Ray-Ban aviators being purchased. So what I want to know is how has a movie influenced you? Because for me, I watched Surf's Up and bought 4 surfboards.
5: I love this.
0: This is a great idea as well. Team, these are all good ideas.
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0: Christian O'Connell Show. All right, we do a thing on a Thursday called Tombstone Text. This is where we ask you to get your phone out and tell us what is the text message that's at the top of your phone. Imagine now that is your tombstone. What does it say? Mine is, you recently received a free National Bowel Cancer Screening Program kit. I didn't realise, so I did it a couple of years ago when I turned 50. One of the amazing things in this country is your country really cares about you. When you turn 50, you get the free bowel cancer screening kit. I did it, and I didn't realise it's obviously, they do it every couple of years. Mm. So I got the new one arrived yesterday. So my weekend will be back with that little bag of fun.
1: The poo test, is it? Mm-hmm.
0: Yeah. Yeah.
1: That's a good system.
0: It's an incredible thing to do. Yeah. Saves many, many, many lives. But you don't know how lucky you are. I don't think there's any other countries in the world that do this.
1: Yeah. It's brilliant, yeah.
0: Yeah, it's an incredible thing. So, yeah, and they send you reminders every day.
1: That's good.
0: You because people hassled. Forget about
1: yes,
0: it.
1: Yeah,
0: with all the best will in the world, you think, I will do that, I will do that. You put it in a cupboard somewhere, and you get these reminders that tell you to remind you to get out the cupboard and do a good thing as well, not just for yourself, but your family as well. So that this will be my three-word weekend.
1: Can't wait.
0: I will be held accountable on Monday. Did my test. Pooed in the bag. Patsy, what is your tombstone text?
2: Yes, not off to a good start with the new neighbours. That is from my husband. I was talking on the show earlier in the week how our neighbours of nearly 30 years have just moved away on one side and new neighbours are coming in. Anyway, Lee, the old neighbour, said to Chris, listen, I've got a heap of firewood. I'm not going to use it. It's actually just going to stay there. Please help yourself. And so...
0: Oh, that is a good neighbour doing that.
2: Oh, they've been
0: that.
2: Great neighbours. Anyway, we've got the new fire pit, which is Chris's new toy.
0: Yeah.
2: It makes fire now.
0: Brilliant.
2: And
0: the seasons are changing.
2: Yes.
0: It's autumn. This is fire pit season.
2: Perfect for s'mores on a Saturday night.
0: Yep.
2: We've been doing it every Saturday night. So Chris kind of got confused as to when the old neighbours moved out and then the new neighbours officially took over the house. So he thought he had, like, you know, 2 days' grace to get in there and get the wood. But no, he kind of mucked up the date. So what happened yesterday, Chris has got a wheelbarrow load of this beautiful red gum firewood and he's coming down the side of the house, the neighbour's house, to be met face-to-face with the brand new neighbours.
0: Oh no, what a shocker. Like, to, my God, there's some strange dude rummaging in our garden.
2: Kind of thief in their new
0: broad daylight.
2: House.
0: Crime rates in this city are out of control. They're stealing forward. Wait, it's not even a teenager wearing a hoodie. It's a middle-aged guy. Bare face.
2: And, you know,
0: Woodgate.
2: He sparks quite an obtrusive sort of figure in the middle of the day. My big husband. Anyway, so Chris went, oh, hello.
0: You probably just say my big husband.
2: Well, he's tall and he's broad.
0: He's tall.
2: You know, and the neighbour was kind of a small stature and he kind of looked
0: like he didn't get
2: petrified.
0: Chopped up and thrown in that wheelbarrow. Yes. Chucked in Chris's fire pit.
2: That's it. Chris said, introduced himself. I'm terribly sorry, but I am actually allowed to get this firewood, Lee.
0: Oh, anyone could say that.
2: Story
1: out. You're actually
0: a likely story. What, you got some paperwork to prove it, pal?
1: But it's their house now.
0: Yeah,
1: they
0: chuck
1: own
0: it.
1: He actually isn't allowed to take it.
0: No, he's stealing
1: their
0: firewood.
2: The worst possible impression.
0: You're right. They're now...
2: Worst.
0: They're going to judge you, Patsy, now by a dodgy husband.
2: I know. The relationship is already ruined. It's never going to be the same. So I thought I'll make some cookies today and take over with a nice bottle of wine. And hopefully that will, like, you know, ease the relationship.
0: They'll be terrified. Your husband's not coming with you, is he?
2: With that axe.
0: Oh, yeah. He's just in the garden helping himself to more firewood. He was told he had another 3 days to empty all the firewood you're ever going to have.
1: Is it the Anzac cookies, Patsy?
2: No, I thought I'd make my yo-yos. Okay. I've got my great aunt's yo-yos.
0: Don't take those Anzac ones. They still digesting the ones we had 7 years ago.
2: Oh, delicious.
0: Oh, gobstoppers.
2: They're
0: not, like, you remember the old gobstoppers? Jawbreakers from the milk bar.
3: Block you up for a week.
0: Just a week, Alex. I still haven't passed it.
2: Oh, I think I need to make another pouch.
0: I mean, I think when I'm doing my test this weekend, maybe some of one might come out from 7 years ago. Barely digested. I've never tried to swallow something so solid.
1: Very hard.
0: Very hard.
3: Not a fibre.
0: Very hard. And I don't know about the fibre. It's more like a bit of grit or a rock. I think she baked rocks for us.
2: I tried to make a low-fat recipe and you should never tinker with the recipe.
1: Oh, yeah. No, low-fat
2: I'm going to make a batch this weekend. I'm going to bring them in.
0: Oh, no.
2: No, I will.
0: No,
2: you've just convinced me. No, I insist.
0: Please. Whatever we need to do to unconvince you.
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9: Good morning, I'm Britt Aylin. 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
4: LAFM and 7SD, part of the community across Launceston and the North East, and leaders in local. Come on! Good

0: to Christian O'Connell's show. Time for today's Time Waster. We're looking for your muscle movies today. What are the swole lads watching in the gym?
1: Yeah.
0: They love the pump back of Notre Dame.
2: That sounds wrong. God.
0: Pump fiction.
1: How many pump ones have you
0: this
1: got?
0: This is the last one I've raised. Okay.
1: Silver ones.
0: I just couldn't stop. Crocodile pump day. I lied.
1: Silver.
0: Bench her.
1: Oh, God.
0: Create Teenage Mutant Ninja Turtles. That's why they're so jacked. You've got that V. That's why they're on the creatine. Jacked Reacher. He is, actually. Super jacked.
1: Silver plus.
0: Too jacked, actually. And Swole 9 Yards.
1: Ah, prison movie.
0: Yeah.
1: Gold.
0: What have you got, Rio?
1: I've got a pump one too.
0: Yeah?
1: Mary Pumpins.
0: Oh, yeah. She's Mad Games.
1: She's got so many things in that bag.
0: Mad Games. Poppins.
1: Mad Games. Gold. Strongest muscle in the body. The Fantastic Jaw.
2: Oh.
1: Jaw, Fantastic Jaw.
0: No, I heard it.
1: That's what an amazing turnaround. No, Fantastic Four. Well,
0: yeah, no, I got it. I got it. Yeah. It's not funny. Bronze. No gains.
1: Dante's Obliques.
0: Hey! Yeah. Gold.
1: And Planes, Gains, and Automobiles.
0: Oh, hey. Silver, that's good too. All right, muscle movies like the Austin Powers, The Spy Who Spotted Me.
1: Silver Plus.
0: As from Adam Frederick Scott, Weekend at Feel the Burnies.
1: Silver.
0: Who trained Roger Rabbit?
1: That's actually, that really grows on you.
0: Yes, it is.
1: Gold.
0: It is oblique. Stop or my mum will show you her glute. Just that left one, it's huge.
1: Gold.
0: Pumping Miss Daisy.
1: Bronze.
0: Pushing glutes.
1: Gold plus. That's so good.
0: Simon Shirley, well done. Harry Squatter and the Half-Ripped Prince.
1: Silver plus.
0: That's from Elliot, well done. The Curious Calves of Benjamin Button. How do you get them so shapely?
1: Gold.
0: Almost like a beautiful fat man's calves. They have some of those shapely ones I've ever seen. Stop or my mum will glute.
1: Silver.
0: Citizen Gain.
1: Yeah, Silver Plus.
0: Protein Wolf.
1: Gold.
0: Second mention of Team Wolf on today's show. Weekend of Burpees.
1: Silver.
0: Horrible exercises.
1: That's nice.
0: Just need to slow down my approach with this one. Meet the Big Fockers. You understand the need, not for speed with that one.
1: Yeah, Silver.
0: Yeah. Glutey and the Beast. Look at old Glutey and the
1: God
0: Beast.
1: Gold plus as well.
0: Yeah, Dean Delaney for that one. Well done. Secret Life of Pecs.
1: Silver.
0: Peck Cemetery.
1: Silver plus.
0: There's two pecs from Amanda. Gain Man.
1: Silver.
0: 21 Pump Street.
1: Gold.
0: Aaron, well done. Dumbbell and Dumber.
1: Silver plus.
0: Silence of the Hammies.
1: Silver.
0: Riders of the Lost Ark.
1: Gold.
0: Free Wiry.
1: Free Wiry.
0: You know, you often see like an old guy. He's pretty wiry and sinewy, you know?
2: Yeah.
0: Arms like a rope or something, you know? He's a wiry guy, you know?
1: Silver.
0: All right. Who's the winner today?
1: I loved Glutey and the Beast.
0: Yes, it has to be. Well done. That's the Christian O'Connell show for today. So get ready. Who's your goose? And so much more. Top Gun fun tomorrow as we celebrate Top Gun turning 40 this weekend. If you've got a story for us, Christian at christianoconnell.com.au for your stories. We're back tomorrow. Thanks for joining us.
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8: Good evening, Shane Bryan with you. Tonight on the show, we take a look at a classic album, The Raw and the Cooked by Fine Young Cannibals. It was a bit of a blink and you'll miss it moment. They weren't around for a long time, but they were definitely around for a good time, especially with songs like this. Yeah.

The Raw and the Cooked is our feature album on tonight's 80s at 8. Well, from one song with an incredible groove to another, this was a huge song in 1988. Soulful song with an 80s edge that still makes you want to get up on the dance floor. Womack and Womack, Teardrops, you're on the 80s at 8.

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0: You're on the 80s at 8, Shane Bryan with you, and that was Dragon from 1983. Now, tonight, our feature album is Fine Young Cannibals, The Raw and The Cooked. And when the band released the album in 1989, it felt like suddenly everything clicked. After a very slow, long build following their debut album, this record brought together soul, pop, funk, new wave, and also dance rock, all anchored by Roland Gift's unmistakable voice and his falsetto. Very fragile, emotional, and completely different to anything that was on radio at the time. The album delivered hit after hit. She Drives Me Crazy, Good Thing, I'm Not the Man I Used to Be, songs that felt modern but deeply, deeply rooted in classic soul. Commercially, it was unstoppable. The Raw and The Cooked topped charts around the world, became a top 10 album in Australia, and it went on to sell more than 3 million copies globally. For a brief moment at the end of the 80s, Fine Young Cannibals weren't just another British band, they were one of the biggest pop acts on the planet. Roland Gift recently caught up with British television.
1: She Drives Me Crazy. We've all been singing it in the office today. It's just kind of timeless, isn't it? Did you know when you were creating that song that we'd all still be singing it and listening to it decades later?
2: Not for sure. I mean, that was one of the things that we did want to do when we got together and formed the group, was make records that people would be listening to 25 years later. Because we were listening to a lot of Black American soul, and that was made 25 years before, so we wanted to do that. And, you know, so 40 years later, people are still listening, so we did achieve that in a way.
0: From our feature album tonight, The Raw and The Cooked, this is She Drives Me Crazy by the Fine Young Cannibals. You're on the 80s at 8.

You're on the 80s at 8, Shane Bryan with you, and that was Good Thing. Fine Young Cannibals from the album Raw and the Cooked, our feature album tonight on the 80s at 8. And look, just as quickly as the Fine Young Cannibals rose, they quietly stepped away. There was no follow-up album, no attempt to chase the success, the pressure of fame, the long gap between records, the exhaustion, it all played its part. By the early 90s, the band had effectively walked the pressure of fame, the long gap between records, the exhaustion, it all played its part. By the early 90s, the band had effectively

0: moved into production and behind-the-scenes music projects, staying active but well away from pop stardom. Oh, and then there was the perfume. She drives me crazy perfume.
1: I mean, it's been used in adverts, hasn't it, recently, and some of your other songs, TV and film. That must feel really good, like you're kind of reaching a whole new generation.
2: Yeah, I mean, like, there was the Chanel ad. I mean, that came out of the blue. And, you know, to have those singers like Dua Lipa and Jenny from Pink, Blackpink, is, it's amazing that those generations are into it, yeah.
1: Other perfume is available, of course. No.
2: Of course.
0: So the Roar and the Cook stands as a bit of a snapshot of a moment when everything collided for that perfect time for Fine Young Cannibals, and then they chose not to outstay their welcome. Sometimes the most powerful legacy is knowing when to leave the room. Someone who was invited back into the room, Kate Bush. It wasn't by her own choice either, by the way. It was a song featured in Stranger Things, and that's up next on the 80s at 8.

0: stick around. More coming up for the 80s at 8.
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0: You're on the 80s today, Shane Bryan with you, and by 1988, John Farnham was already writing one of the biggest comebacks in Australian music history, and Age of Reason proved that it wasn't a one-off or a fluke. It was released as the lead single from the album of the same name. The song was written by Todd Hunter and Joanna Piggott, and it centred on some big ideas: responsibility, awareness, and what kind of world we're leaving behind. Almost a follow-on from You're the Voice. It was classic Farnham, very thoughtful lyrics, a huge chorus, a vocal delivery built for the arenas, and of course, that's what he did. The track debuted at number one on the Australian ARIA singles charts, and it held that spot for 4 weeks, becoming one of the biggest local hits of the year. Internationally, it also cracked the UK chart, and it reached number four in New Zealand. Interestingly, the music video featured the Victorian Children's Choir, reinforcing the song's message about the future, and gave it a very strong emotional punch that helped make it one of Farnham's signature tracks. It went on to win APRA's Most Performed Australian Popular Work, cementing its place in what was one of the defining Australian songs of the late 80s. And, of course, cementing John Farnham's big comeback. Someone else who was having a big comeback with a brand new album called Foreign Tongues, releasing very soon, the Rolling Stones. They're up next on the 80s at 8.
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Well, that is it for the 80s at 8 tonight, and also that is it for the 80s at 8 for this week. Tomorrow night, it is the Totally 80s Friday night, and of course, we've got some big songs lined up for you from 8 o'clock right through till midnight, kicking it off with some Robert Palmer. We're going to throw in some Ganga Jang. And a classic from Steve Winwood.

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1: Good morning, I'm Britt Aylin. An estimated extra 20,000 Bulkville GP appointments are expected to open up for residents of the Meander Valley. Three pre-polling stations are open this week ahead of Saturday's Legislative Council election.
0: Delivering the local stories from the local voices that you simply can't get anywhere else.
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0: LAFM and 7SD, part of the community across Launceston and the northeast, and leaders in local.
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1: What else we have? 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
1: Good morning, I'm Britt Aylin. An estimated extra 20,000 Bulkville GP appointments are expected to open up for residents of the Meander Valley. Three pre-polling stations are open this week ahead of Saturday's Legislative Council election.
0: Delivering the local stories from the local voices that you simply can't get anywhere else.
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3: 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LMCT 6179.
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woke last night to the sound of thunder. How far off, I sat and wondered. 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Ain't it funny how the night moves, when you just don't seem to have as much to lose. 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
13: 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This is your news now.
14: Good morning, I'm Ebony Ablett. In a move that's shocked many, formerly independent Senator Tammy Tyrrell has joined the Labor Party. The Senator was an electorate officer before being elected under the Jackie Lambie Network banner in 2022, splitting with her former party in 2024 after reported disagreements. Ms Tyrrell says it's a good fit because her voting record has aligned with the government many times in the past.
15: As Senator for Tasmania, I want to have a seat at the table where I can make the most change and bring back the good stuff to Tasmania.
14: The move has been welcomed by Tasmanian Federal Labor MPs, but slammed by the Liberals, who say if she can't hold a consistent political position, Tasmanians can't know what she truly stands for. To state politics now, where the government has been criticised for abandoning plans to create a state-owned insurance body. TAS Insure was a 2025 state election promise to provide cheaper insurance options to Tasmanians, Labor accusing the Premier of having no evidence it would benefit Tasmanians when the policy was announced. It will now go ahead as a statutory authority to provide oversight.
16: From the day the Premier announced this, all he had was a stubby holder, a jacket and a cap. Never any detail, never any modelling.
14: Labor's Dean Winter there. Premier Jeremy Rockliffe says TAS Insure will still deliver on the promise for cheaper insurance. There's hopes for even more of a boost to our region's tourism visitation after yesterday's inclusion of Launceston on a list of the top 10 winter destinations to visit in Australia by Expedia. Operators from our region, including Blue Derby Pod Rides and Federal Group, on show this week at the Australian Tourism Exchange, attended by hundreds of international buyers seeking a taste of what Australian businesses have to offer, helping to strengthen our tourism trade connections on a global scale. And checking local sport now, Launceston's Georgia Hill will captain Tasmania's VFLW team in its debut game this weekend. She began playing football in 2015 for Evandale before moving to Launceston, where she's won five premierships and represented the state at both a junior and a senior level. First bounce will be just after 2:30 at North Hobart tomorrow afternoon. National news and sport next.
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17: Morning, I'm Phoebe Humphrey. The opposition leader says his budget reply has laid out the coalition's plan for Australia. It includes linking bracket creep with inflation and a ban on non-citizens from accessing welfare, even if they've been paying tax. Angus Taylor is also promising huge cuts to migration, telling 7:30 the exact numbers would be guided by available housing.
18: I am not going to allow the net overseas migration get to a number which is beyond the housing we have in this country.
17: One person has died and several others are injured after a bus rollover in Queensland. The Flicks bus crashed on the Bruce Highway at Gumloo between Townsville and Bowen yesterday afternoon. Two people are fighting for life. 13 others were also taken to hospital. The Aussies who were on board that hantavirus cruise ship will arrive in Perth today. The five Aussies and Kiwi have all tested negative but will have to quarantine for 3 weeks. And Delta Goodrum is taking to the Eurovision stage in Vienna in the second round of the competition's semis this morning. The grand final is on Sunday.
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19: To sport now, and Geelong put Brisbane to the sword with a 117-76 victory in their AFL Grand Final rematch at the Gabba. Sean Manor kicked a flurry of goals in the third quarter to put the Cats in the box seat. Coach Chris Scott says they were able to keep the Lions guessing.
20: You know, without going into too much detail, I thought, well, you know, we asked some more questions of them, which, not telling any other team in the competition anything they don't know, but if you let them have the game their way, you just, you know, you might not lose by that much, but you certainly won't win.
19: And Sam Kerr has announced that she's leaving Chelsea. The Matildas skipper breaking the news this morning that this Saturday will be her last with the Blues.
21: I just wanted you guys to hear it first from me that unfortunately I will be leaving the club, but one more game to go, guys.
19: Her next move is still unknown. That's the latest in news and sport. I'm Britt Aitlin.
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22: We've got a great start to your Friday with all the major arterials travelling well. The Bass Highway, no dramas from Westbury through Travellers Rest and onto Bathurst Street in the city. Looking good on the East and West Tamars. 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I'm Andy. More traffic soon on LAFM.
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24: Good morning. 6 minutes past six for Launceston today. A possible shower atop a 21 is expected, dropping to 10 tonight, mostly cloudy and 21 tomorrow. Then Sunday, a possible shower and 19. For Scottsdale in the northeast, maybe a possible shower today, 18. 13 overnight, mostly cloudy and 19 tomorrow. Sunday, a possible shower and 17. St Helens in the east coast, showers and 19 today, 13 overnight. A possible shower tomorrow and a top of 20. And on Sunday, mostly cloudy, a top of 20 degrees. 8 degrees in Lonnie at the moment and 13 degrees apiece in Scottsdale and St Helens. 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
24: And a very good morning to you. Good to have you with us today on Breaky with BJ. Preparing for a warmer, drier Tasmania is everyone's business. Building drought resistance business communities is what it's all about this weekend in the Northern Midlands. And no, it's not just for farmers. Vinnies has launched their winter appeal. We'll talk to their CEO, Connie Jigglis, this morning, and we'll also give a couple of shout-outs to Love Lonnie Passport businesses, those places that are just looking after our shoppers, making people feel welcome, and keeping the dollars ticking over here in the north of the state. Here with BJ for Brekkie on LAFM and 7SD.

0: Oh, there we go. REM losing my religion this morning on LAFM and 7SD. BJ for Brekkie with you, 17 minutes past eight. Been a nasty bus crash up north, far north Queensland. It looks like a rollover and reports of one dead and a couple of serious injuries. We'll have a look at the big news stories in a couple of minutes' time. What's making news overnight? We'll share that with you on Brekkie with BJ. 18 minutes past six. Need to do something a little different this morning, don't we? Yeah. I've got some uni review tickets. Have you seen the posters around town? Rockcliffe Man? Uni Review is currently playing at Theatre Royal in Hobart, coming up to the Albert Hall in Launceston, and it's also playing Devonport this year. They really are doing a statewide tour. Good on them, Old Nick Company. So they're having a bit of fun. I believe it's a show of stadium-sized proportions, and that they well and truly do skewer the current state of Tasmanian politics. They've apparently really landed it this year, which is fabulous. Would you like to go? Because I've got a couple of tickets to give away right now, and I'm going to make it really easy. Just be my lucky caller number one, 633 10 893, and I'll shout you a couple of tickets to Uni Review. It's on in about 2 weeks' time in Launceston, and we'll send you along with our compliments. 633 10 893, and I'll take the first caller through that would like to write their name on the winner's list and grab a couple of free tickets to this year's Uni Review.
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2: Good morning, I'm Britt Aylin. An estimated extra 20,000 Bulkville GP appointments are expected to open up for residents of the Meander Valley. Three pre-polling stations are open this week ahead of Saturday's Legislative Council election.
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2: 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Search of the car reportedly uncovered a significant quantity of drugs, cash and ammunition.
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0: And we should have a crack at seeing if we can give away these uni review tickets. What say you? 633 10893. If you'd like to go along to this year's uni review, we'll see if we can sort out a winner. Let's go to the phones. LAFM, good morning.
12: I was ringing about the tickets.
0: Yes, who have I got here?
12: Rose.
0: Rose, you'd like to go along to uni review, would you?
12: That would be lovely, thank you.
0: I can manage that. Have you ever been to a uni review?
12: No.
0: Let me just give you a little warning here, Rose. Sometimes costumes are in short supply at uni review.
12: That's quite okay.
0: Depends where you're seated, actually, as to whether it's okay or not.
12: Might have more than the eye can take.
0: Yes, indeed. You don't want to sit right in the front row because suddenly you could be looking up someone's address. Very close. Hey, listen, Rose, we're going to send you along to uni review. Well done.
12: That'd be lovely. Thank you very much for that.
0: And don't say you weren't warned.

0: yes, they paved Paradise, put up a parking lot. How typical. 26 minutes past six.
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0: On LAFM and 7SD, let's have a look at the papers. Buy inmates less jail time is the headline on The Examiner. A high-profile lawyer has argued that prison lockdowns should result in a credit for inmates, essentially, saying that if there are lockdowns, they should get less jail time as a result of that. I don't know how much sympathy that pitch will gain. Picking up the Mercury birthing crisis, government is silent on introducing all inquiry recommendations. This is a three-year inquiry into maternal health services across Tasmania, which has heard harrowing stories of birth trauma, non-consensual medical interventions and bureaucratic cover-ups. But the state government is yet to confirm whether it will adopt all of the recommendations emerging from the review. Also, there's a picky of Delta Goodrum on the front page, singing her heart out. She's in the Eurovision semi-final and doing really well. Not that they'll ever let an Aussie win it. It'd have to be Global Vision, not Eurovision, before we'll be allowed to take out the trophy. But, you know, she might get top 10, maybe even top 5. That would be nice. That would be very nice. Having a look at what else is making news today. Angus Taylor has had his budget reply speech. He has vowed to index tax brackets to actually move with inflation, so that there would be a higher level of tax returned to you. And he's also said he would wind back the changes to capital gains tax and negative gearing as well. President Trump is in China for a summit with Xi. He's, I believe, issued an invitation for President Xi to enjoy a return visit to the US and hospitality at the White House. And also making news on that front, oversight Democrats have demanded the resignation of Trump's Commerce Secretary after testimony regarding their ties to Epstein. Yeah, that hasn't worked thus far. I don't see it's going to work anytime soon around Trump and co either. So a taster of what's making news. Of course, we also have at a local level the Tasmanian Devils, the VFLW team. They're making their debut yesterday. We caught up with the lovely Maisie Edwards and she's very excited. Looking forward to seeing how the girls go in the VFLW. So we'll also be following that story in the next couple of days as well.
1: 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Keeping you informed and connected. 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
6: Good morning, I'm Ebony Applett. Coming up in your national news this morning, one person killed and dozens injured in a bus rollover in Queensland. First, though, in your local news, the Premier has defended scrapping plans for a state-owned insurance body that was a key cost-of-living election promise last year. A report found there were risks to the state budget and that Tasmania is already well-serviced by the existing insurance sector. TAS Insure will now be established as an oversight authority. Jeremy Rockliffe says it will still deliver cheaper insurance.
7: We'll provide for a cheaper, fairer and, as John has said, more transparent insurance premiums.
6: To federal politics now, and the Prime Minister has warmly welcomed Tasmanian Senator Tammy Tyrrell into the Labor Party, saying she's a good negotiator and champion for Tasmania. Ms Tyrrell was elected to the Senate under the Jackie Lambie Network banner, but quit to sit as an independent in 2024 before changing her allegiance yesterday afternoon. Anthony Albanese says she's fought strongly for Tasmania in the Senate.
8: People across Tasmania know her as a fighter. She's someone who's warm, genuinely funny and compassionate. She also never gives up on people.
6: Ms Tyrrell defending the move, saying her voting has largely aligned with Labor and she wants a seat at the table for the state. The site of a major Launceston freight hub is set to go under the hammer after Tasmanian company Straightlink was bought out last month. The 8.3-hectare Launceston industrial site behind the NTCA ground on Dowling Street has been listed for sale under expressions of interest. It and land in Devonport expected to net around $20 million. And if you're visiting Bunnings tomorrow, you're being invited to pick up a snack from the Sausage Sizzle and support a special cause. All stores across Australia will be raising funds and awareness for Fight MND, supporting critical research into treatments and a potential cure for motor neuron disease. Fight MND merch and pet toys can also be found in store. National News and Sport next.
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1: Morning, I'm Phoebe Humphrey. Investigations continue into a deadly bus rollover in Queensland. One person has died and two others are fighting for life after yesterday's crash on the Bruce Highway between Townsville and Bowen. 13 others were taken to hospital in a stable condition. Angus Taylor has used his budget reply speech to promise huge cuts to migration and to eliminate bracket creep. The opposition leader says a coalition government would slash migration by 40%, with the exact number based on housing availability. While he's again promised to repeal the government's changes to negative gearing and capital gains tax.
2: The coalition will fight like hell to prevent Labor's toxic taxes from becoming law. But if they do, I commit that a coalition government I lead will repeal them.
1: One Nation has now passed Labor in the first major poll since the budget. The Roy Morgan poll is primary support for Pauline Hanson's party at 32%, ahead of Labor on 28.5%. And Madonna, Shakira and BTS will co-headline the first ever FIFA World Cup final halftime show.
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4: To sport now, and a bombshell from Sam Kerr this morning with confirmation she's leaving Chelsea.
5: This Saturday will be my final game for Chelsea. It's been an absolute honour to represent you guys for the last 6.5 years.
4: The Matildas captain's next move is unknown. And the Lions went down by 41 points to the Cats in their AFL Grand Final rematch at the Gabba. Brisbane began to crack in the third quarter as Geelong went on a scoring spree. Coach Chris Fagan says the Cats were far hungrier.
6: Credit to them. You know, I thought tonight too, a lot of our really good players did play as well as they normally do. And I don't think, you know, Osam was tagging Lachie Neal, but I don't think some of our other mids were getting tagged too closely. They just didn't have good nights.
4: And that is the latest in news and sport. I'm Britt Aylin.
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7: Good morning. Not looking too bad for your Friday. Hobart Road moving well both ways in Kings Meadows, and the Bass Highway moving nicely onto the Midland and into the city. We've got the East and West Tamars moving well into the CBD. 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You for details. I'm Andy. More traffic soon on LAFM.
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8: All right, let's take a look at it for you. Launceston might get a possible shower today, a top of 21, dropping to 10 tonight, mostly cloudy and 21 tomorrow, and Sunday a possible shower and 19. For Scottsdale in the northeast, a possible shower today, 18 expected, 13 overnight, mostly cloudy and 19 tomorrow, and a possible shower Sunday, a top of 17. For St Helens in the east coast, showers and 19 today, 13 overnight, a possible shower and 20 tomorrow, Sunday mostly cloudy and a top of 20. 8 degrees in Lonnie, 13 degrees right now in Scottsdale and St Helens. 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
8: Good morning. It is 22 minutes to 7. Building drought resistance business communities. What's that about? It's going to be a big workshop on in Northern Midlands tomorrow morning, and we'll have a chat about it between 7 and 8 this morning. I think if you're in local business, you're going to be very interested in this one. Also, we're going to set sail today for classic TV trivia, all aboard one very famous cruise ship, and the last of my tickets to the supercars to go this morning. That's all happening today. I'm Brekkie with BJ. This is The Doors. Such a classic.

0: for doing the Walk of Life this morning on LAFM and 7SD. Good to have your company today. Up to all sorts of mischief this morning. We'll have some more supercar tickets. Yes, they are coming. Not yet, but they are coming. We will do some more supercar tickets for you. Plus, uni review tickets. I think I've still got some of those lurking around. Oh, and, of course, our good old village double passes with Valhalla Choc Tops. They'll be popping up after 7 this morning with our screen test. If you like getting on cruises, I think this is one for you, a TV show that celebrates a good old cruise. I've gone off cruises in the last few years. And they just seem like floating petri dishes to me. But anyway, that's my take on it. I don't mind the spirits. Get on, have a nap, get off. Great. I've just got that thing about being stuck somewhere on a floating something out in the middle of the ocean for days on end. Oh, dear. Yeah. And with all this hantavirus rubbish as well. Yeah, I know. I'm going down too many rabbit holes, aren't I? So we'll have that for you after 7 this morning. As I say, if you know your TV series that centered around a cruise ship, I reckon you'll be all right. It's 12 minutes to 7.
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0: The Hawthorn Footy Club is celebrating 25 years of flying the flag in Tassie. 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

0: Back with Savage Garden on LAFM and 7SD. BJ for Brekkie with you, 3 minutes to seven. It looks like Sam Kerr is heading to, well, maybe to the moon and back, but she's heading somewhere other than Chelsea. She's just announced online overnight that she's playing her last game with Chelsea this weekend. Where is she off to? She must have a plan. The girl strikes me as always having a plan, so we'll have to just wait and see. Maybe she's going to come home to Australia. Fingers crossed, that would be good. It would certainly be very good for our players locally, wouldn't it? I'll tell you what, at a very, very local level, at a grassroots level, I've got a little something here to share with you that you might like to nominate someone for. It's a Macca's Good Sport Award. Now, the Water Boys, Mitch and Xavier, of course, present your Tassie Sports Show every Saturday morning right here. And they want to know about all the local good sports for the McDonald's Good Sport Award. Now, it could be mum or dad or a brother or sis that drives you to and from all those training sessions and game days. It could be a great coach. It could be the most improved player on your team. 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And you never know, the Water Boys could be doing two things. One, giving them a bit of a shout out, a pat on the back. 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And you never know, the next McDonald's Good Sport Award winner might come from your local team. We've got news next.
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10: Good morning, I'm Ebony Applett. In your national news this morning, the details in Angus Taylor's budget reply speech. But first, in your local news, there's been mixed reactions to the news. Tasmanian Senator Tammy Tyrrell has joined the Labor Party after sitting a third of her term under the Jackie Lambie network and a third as an independent. Ms Tyrrell seeing it as a fresh start and a seat at the table, saying her voting regularly aligns with the party. Liberal Senator John O'Donoghue calling it opportunity. And a way for her to secure her future in the Senate.
11: The nearest laugh-raff she could grab onto was a Labor Senate seat. That's what she's done. This is about saving her job. This is not about Tasmanians.
10: In state politics, Labor has accused the Premier of breaking promises and insurance fraud after it was revealed a government-owned insurance provider, a key state election policy, would no longer be created. The announcement now that TasInsure will be introduced as a statutory body for oversight.
12: Jeremy Rockliffe doesn't even have the decency to admit that he is breaking his promise. Doesn't even have the decency to tell Tasmanians that he's not going to save them the $250.
10: Labor's Dean Winter there. Jeremy Rockliffe says TasInsure will still save Tasmanians money. Australian Idol winner turned musical theatre star Casey Donovan will help to lead the crowd in the Big Sing at this year's Festival of Voices. The big sing-along event happening on Hobart's waterfront on Friday the 5th of July before Miss Donovan will make the trip up the Midland Highway for the only solo show of her This Is Me tour at Joseph Cromie on the Sunday. Artistic director Sean Rennie says they're just some of the many highlights to be found in this year's program.
13: I mean, we're so lucky. It's a great lineup. We've got David Campbell coming down and doing a show. We have Meg Washington, Lior. If you're into Handel and Brock music, we've got the Dixit Dominus, which is our big choral concert this year. And we're all across the state. We've got events all across the state.
10: And we're being encouraged to feed the book monster this May as Variety Tasmania collects donations for its Monster Book Fair fundraiser. You can drop off any unwanted books, puzzles, games, DVDs or vinyl records at any shipload store across the state. Your look at the day's national news and your sport check next.
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14: Morning, I'm Phoebe Humphrey. It's not just migration and Labor's changes to property tax that Angus Taylor's touched on in last night's budget reply speech. The opposition leaders also promised to link bracket creep with the CPI.
15: That will fully protect all income earners from inflation. This is generational tax reform. Yeah.
14: When it comes to net migration, the coalition would cut it by around 40%. One person has died and at least 20 others have been injured in a North Queensland bus crash. The Cairns to Airlie Flix bus rolled on the Bruce Highway at Gumloo yesterday. It's the same stretch of highway where a bus crash claimed the lives of three people in 2024. The Aussies and Kiwi who are on the cruise ship at the centre of the hantavirus outbreak will arrive in Perth today. The group of six will spend at least 3 weeks in quarantine. And Aussie Delta Goodrum has risen high above a sparkling gold piano in the second Eurovision semi-final this morning in Vienna. We'll find out shortly if she makes Sunday morning's grand final.
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16: In sport, Geelong put Brisbane to the sword with a 117-76 victory in their AFL Grand Final rematch at the Gabba. Sean Manner kicking a flurry of goals in the third quarter to put the Cats in the box seat. And coach Chris Scott says they were able to keep the Lions guessing.
17: You know, without going into too much detail, I thought, well, you know, we asked some more questions of them, which not telling any other team in the competition anything they don't know, but if you let them have the game their way, you might not lose by that much, but you certainly won't win.
16: And a huge bombshell from Sam Kerr this morning, with her football club Chelsea confirming she's leaving at the end of the season. The Matildas skipper's been with the side for 6.5 years, helping them to 5 WSL titles, and is thought to be the highest paid player in the league. Her next move's yet to be confirmed. That is the latest in news and sport. I'm Brit Aitlin.
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18: We are looking good around Lonnie to kickstart your Friday. Travelling well on the West Tamar coming in from Lagana, passing Riverside, as well as the East Tamar from Invermay onto Wellington Street in the city. No dramas on the Bass or Tasman highways. 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I'm Andy. More traffic soon on LAFM.
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1: LAFM's three-day forecast.
0: Seven minutes past seven. For Launceston, a possible shower today and a top of 21 is expected. Dropping to 10 tonight, mostly cloudy and 21 tomorrow. And Sunday, a possible shower and 19. For Scottsdale and the northeast, possible showers 18 today, 13 overnight, mostly cloudy and 19 tomorrow. And Sunday, a possible shower and 17. For St Helens and the east coast, showers and 19 today, 13 overnight, possible showers and 20 tomorrow. And Sunday, mostly cloudy and a top of 20 degrees. 9 degrees right now in Launceston, 14 degrees in Scottsdale, 13 degrees in St Helens. 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
0: How one unexpected bill can tip a family into crisis. We're going to talk to Connie Diggles this morning from the St Vincent de Paul Society. The Vinnie's Winter Appeal is launching and the demands on their resources are greater than ever. Also, preparing for a warmer and drier Tasmania is everyone's business. We're going to find out about this hour, with a big happening in the Northern Midlands tomorrow. A big community conversation is on and we're going to give you a seat at the table. But up next, if you think you can remember the name of TV's most famous cruise liner, then you're in the box seat for our screen test. That's next on Brekkie with BJ.

There they go. Sherbet and How's That on Brekkie with BJ. It is 13 minutes past 7. Doing it this morning with thanks to 40 Winks Launceston. Get the best night's sleep at the very best prices. And we are going to hop into our little old screen test this morning, if we can.

0: Time to play BJ's Screen Test.
1: Okay, let's hop into it. We are after the name of the ship in the series The Love Boat. Do you remember The Love Boat? It was very cool. Fabulous. Everyone that was anyone in Hollywood was angling for a guest star spot to be one of the loved up couples of the week. Oh, there we go, Jack Jones.

0: visiting you.
1: All right. So when you went aboard the Love Boat, what was the name of the ship in the series? 6331-0893. Was it the Pacific Princess? Was it the Ocean Queen? Was it the Royal Voyager? Or was it the Sea Princess? 6331-0893. Oh, yeah. And all that wacky crew. Gopher and, oh, my goodness. What was it? Julie, the cruise director. She was there looking after you, wasn't she? Falling in love every second week as well. Hello, FM. Good morning.
2: Good morning. How are you?
1: Yeah, good. Who have we got here?
2: Daniel.
1: Daniel, do you remember the Love Boat?
2: Oh, I do.
1: You do? Oh, good. You're of the right vintage then. So, the Love Boat, the name of the ship in the series, Daniel, and in fact, was of course, the show was entirely set on it. Was it the Pacific Princess? Was it the Ocean Queen, the Royal Voyager, or the Sea Princess?
2: The Princess.
1: The which one?
2: The Princess.
1: Okay, so we've got the Pacific Princess, the Ocean Queen,
2: the
1: Royal Voyager, or the Sea Princess?
2: They're the first one, what you said.
1: The Pacific Princess?
2: Yeah.
1: Yeah, it is the Pacific Princess. Well done.
2: No worries, thank you.
1: Sit tight for me, Daniel, and I'll grab you some movie tickets and we'll throw in a couple of Valhalla Choc Tops, get you along to Village Cinema in the next couple of weeks and catch a movie of your choice. Nice pickings.
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0: Oh, yeah, here I go again. On my own. Oh, dear. Whitesnake Forest on LAFM and 7SD. BJ Fabrecki with you this morning as we invite you to start your engines. Oh, it's pretty fierce, isn't it? I'll tell you what, I'm after you to identify what type of car, what type of vehicle that is. Well, it is a car, yeah. But I'm after serious motorsport fans. I've only got one double left to get along to the supercars, and everyone is after it. So if you would like to have a crack at winning it, what I need you to do is tell me exactly what that car is. I think it'd be fair to say there ain't many of them around Northern Tas. I think I've seen the odd one here and there. But anyway, 6331-0893. If you'd like to lay claim to the tickets, you'll need to cough up the correct answer to get along to the supercars. It's a three-day double pass and paddock access. 6331-0893. Let's see if we can come up with a winner this morning. LAFM, good morning.
1: Good morning.
0: Okay, who have I got here?
1: Paul.
0: Hello, Paul. You better turn your radio down. It's very difficult to have a chat with you with it in the background. There we go. Paul.
1: It's off now.
0: Nice. Okay, you can turn it back on afterwards. But in the meantime, tell me, what's this? Any thoughts?
1: I reckon it's a V8 supercar, one of the Camaros.
0: Oh, no, I can't pay that one, Paul. Sorry. Sorry.
1: Oh, what about Mustang?
0: Sorry?
1: Mustang.
0: No, that's it. I can't give you another go. It's not a V8 supercar and it's not a Mustang. Sorry, mate. You have a good day. I know,
1: no,
0: sorry. 6331-0893. Oh, you'll hate me forever. If you want to have a crack at what the car is that we're actually revving. Here it is again. It's not a V8 supercar. It is not it's not a Mustang. LAFM, good morning.
2: Good morning.
0: Hello, who have we got here? Yeah, sure. Who have we got here?
2: Carolyn.
0: All right, Carolyn. Are you going to show the boys a thing or two?
2: Well, I'm going to have a stab.
0: Well, yeah, if you don't buy a ticket, you'll never win the lottery. Carolyn, have a go.
2: I think it's a Ferrari.
0: It's not a Ferrari, but you're starting to get into the right neighbourhood there.
2: Maserati?
0: No! Carolyn, you're going to get me in trouble. No, it's not a Maserati either. Thanks,
2: okay.
0: Carolyn. Thanks. Cheers. 6331-0893. It's not a Ferrari. It's not a Maserati, but we're definitely in the right field there. 6331-0893. Okay. Oh, here we go. A few more calls. LAFM. Good morning.
1: Good morning.
0: Hello. Is that Paul again?
1: Yes.
0: He's running back.
1: Yes, I need badly.
0: Oh, you want to take your daughter? Well,
1: yes.
0: Dare I say, Paul, choose wisely.
1: Choose wisely. It wouldn't be a V8 Supercar sedan.
0: No.
1: Oh, it'd have to be a Porsche.
0: No, there you go. You've had two goes again, and it's not a Porsche. Oh, okay, bring back, Paul. Thank you very much. 6331-0893. Let's see if we can find a winner. Come on, LAFM. Whoops, let's take that one. Good morning.
3: Good morning.
0: Hello, who have we got here?
3: Sue.
0: Sue. All right, Sue, I need a winner. What is it?
3: Is it a Porsche?
0: No, it's not a Porsche. No, but, you know, we are definitely in the ballpark. Definitely, it's probably more expensive than a Porsche, actually. Quite a bit
3: more.
0: Sorry,
3: more what?
0: Expensive.
3: More expensive.
0: I would think. Yeah, I have not that I've bought many lately, but anyway. So thank you for trying. Thank you so much. Let's go and take another call this morning. LAFM, good morning.
4: Morning, BJ.
0: Hello, who's this?
1: Lindsay.
0: Lindsay! Come on, Lindsay, give me the right answer.
1: It's a Mustang.
0: No, it's not a Mustang.
1: Oh.
0: Sorry, Lindsay.
1: No worries.
0: Bye. Oh, dear. LAFM, good morning.
4: Good morning.
0: Hello, who's this?
4: It's Pete.
0: Oh, gosh, Pete, you're revving a car in the background there. What is it?
4: I'm in a truck, sorry.
0: Oh, no, it's okay. What do you think I'm revving up this morning?
4: A McLaren.
0: Not a McLaren, no.
4: Okay.
0: I'm making this terribly difficult, aren't I? Sorry.
4: Oh, good. Sorry,
0: bye. Okay, LAFM, good morning.
1: Good morning.
0: Oh, Paul, you're back again.
1: Back again.
0: You're keen? Come on, what is it?
1: I am. Is it a Tirana?
0: No, it's not a Tirana. It's much more expensive.
3: You're keen.
0: Oh, sorry, mate. Oh, gosh, he's keen, isn't he? Oh, dear. LAFM, good morning.
5: G'day. Is it a Lamborghini?
0: It is a Lamborghini. It is a Lamborghini.
5: You beauty.
0: Who have we got here?
5: My name's Andrew.
0: Andrew, you are off to the ball, or more precisely, you're off to the supercars. 3-day pass for two. Paddock access. Yeah, absolutely. Don't know if there'll be any Lamborghinis doing the rounds, but I'm glad you know your expensive cars, mate.
5: Good work.
0: Sit tight and I will get all your details. And we will unfortunately not have any more supercar tickets this morning. I'll see what else I can dig out between now and nine, though.

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9: Good morning, I'm Ebony Ablett. The RACT has welcomed the news TAS Insure will become an oversight authority rather than a state-owned insurance company. The 2025 election promise broken, according to Labor. The government saying TAS Insure will help the state lead the nation when it comes to having direct intervention on the root causes of higher premiums, and it will save more money for locals. RACT CEO Mark Mulgnioni saying they don't think there's a lack of options available for Tasmanians.
10: We know it's been becoming more expensive because we have been seeing more storms. We have been seeing heightened risk of bushfire.
9: It comes after a review from an insurance expert saying that TasInsure should sit in the background instead. Formerly independent Senator Tammy Tyrrell has switched allegiances, turning red and joining the Labor Party. She played a role when the Senate had the balance of power but did regularly vote with the government. She says having a seat at the table for Tasmania is a good fit, with her voting record aligning with the government many times in the past, although she had famously been against the Macquarie Point Stadium.
11: As a Senator for Tasmania, I want to have a seat at the table where I can make the most change and bring back the good stuff to Tasmania.
9: The senator was an electorate officer before being elected under the Jackie Lambie Network banner in 2022, splitting with her former party in 2024 after reported disagreements with her party boss. And we're encouraged to clear out our bookshelves this month as Variety Tasmania launches its

0: Manchester Book Fair Collection Drive. The charity is seeking any unwanted titles, as well as puzzles, games, comics, DVDs, and even vinyl records. You can drop off your donations at any shipload store across the state, including in Launceston, Kingsmeadows, and Mowbray.
1: So if there's one thing that people should be thinking about this morning when they're listening, is the kids are not going to read those books again, right? Yeah. And they will go to a wonderful place if they bring them into our stores, yeah, drop them in the bin, and we'll sell them at the book fair in early July.
0: The retailer's managing director, Ashley Wilson, there. National News next.
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0: Morning, I'm Phoebe Humphrey. Not long now until the Aussies and Kiwi from the hantavirus cruise ship touch down in Perth. Health Minister Mark Butler telling the ABC they're due to arrive early this afternoon, Eastern time, and continue to test negative to the rat-borne disease.
4: Not showing any symptoms. They'll be tested immediately. They land in Perth and have been transported to the quarantine facility there.
0: They will spend at least 3 weeks in isolation. A woman has died and two others are fighting for life after a bus rolled in North Queensland. Yesterday afternoon's crash at Gumloo left 19 people in hospital. Superintendent Dean Kavanagh has told Nine the Flix bus was carrying mostly passengers from overseas.
5: They were people visiting our country, which really does just increase that complexity, not only for the investigation, but also for the passengers and their family, friends and loved ones.
0: And opposition leader Angus Taylor is vowing to index income tax brackets to inflation as part of his first budget reply speech. He's also promised to slash welfare for non-citizens.
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0: To sport and the end of an era for Sam Kerr, with Chelsea confirming she'll be departing at the season's end after more than 6 years. The Aussie superstar will play her last game this weekend, where she just needs to score one more goal to equal the club's all-time leading goal score record. And the Lions have suffered a 41-point loss to the Cats in their AFL Grand Final rematch at the Gabba. Brisbane began to crack in the third quarter as Geelong went on a scoring spree. Coach Chris Fagan says the Cats were far hungrier.
6: Credit to them. You know, I thought tonight too, a lot of our really good players didn't play as well as they normally do. And I don't think, you know, Osam was tagging Lachie Neal, but I don't think some of our other mids were getting tagged too closely. They just didn't have good nights.
0: With the latest from the newsroom, I'm Britt Aylin.
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7: Travelling nicely around Lonnie this morning with not too many hold-ups or delays. Looking good on the Tasman Highway as well as the Midland coming in from Perth and Bredorban. The West Tamar looking good into the city from Lagana passing Riverside. 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I'm Andy. More traffic soon on LAFM.
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8: Let's take a look at it for you. For Launceston, a possible shower and 21 today. Dropping to 10 tonight, mostly cloudy and 21 tomorrow. And Sunday, a possible shower and a top of 19. For Scottsdale in the northeast, a possible shower, 18 today. 13 overnight, mostly cloudy and 19 tomorrow. And Sunday, a possible shower and 17. For St Helens in the east coast, showers and 19 today. 13 overnight, possible showers and 20 tomorrow. Sunday, mostly cloudy, a top of 20. Currently, we've got 10 degrees in Launceston, 15 in Scottsdale and 14 in St Helens. 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
8: Good morning. We are going to be finding out about some more local businesses this morning. Our Love Lonnie Passport Businesses of the Week. Our shout outs. Who's been really impressive with customer service? We'll find out between 8 and 9. Also, More Tasmanians cutting back on essentials just to pay the rent. We're going to talk to Connie Diglis from St. Vinny's. And this half hour, a community conversation about our collective future. It's happening tomorrow in the Northern Midlands in Campbelltown. And it's going to ask us to prepare for a warmer, drier Tasmania and how that actually affects not farmers, but local business. It's a fascinating conversation that's coming your way in about 10 minutes' time on Brekkie with BJ.

0: girl for us this morning on LAFM and 7SD. BJ for Brekkie with you. Looks like Delta Goodrum is doing really big things in Eurovision at the moment. Australia has joined Finland and I think Greece in the grand final. They've made it to the Eurovision grand final. She's looking fabulous. I mean, she's so polished as a performer, so assured. The song's pretty good as well. She really does look like she's got her act together. I wonder, could we possibly bring it home? I have to say, I doubt it until Eurovision becomes, you know, global vision. But, yeah, we can have a bit of fun this weekend and watch it and see how it goes. It's nice to dream a little bit, isn't it? We're in the top 10 at least. That's fantastic. Coming up, we're going to be catching up with Lana from Inspire Tasmania. And she's a very busy lady in her shop in Old Brisbane Arcade. And their reason they're busy is they've got their Love Lonnie passport going. And people are going in there and buying lots and entering the competition. It's all about keeping shopping live and local. She'll join us after 8 this morning. Also, we're going to find out about a community conversation that's happening in Campbelltown tomorrow, preparing for a warmer and drier Tasmania. And this is not in the paddocks. This is actually in the business workplace. Details soon.
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0: On LAFM and 7SD, it is 8 minutes to 8, BJ for Brekkie with you. Now, climate change and longer dry periods are increasingly affecting life across regional Tasmania, but it's not just on the farm. Businesses, sporting clubs, tourism operators and households right across the Northern Midlands are already feeling the impact. There is a new initiative called Connected Futures that aims to bring locals together to share the stories, the concerns and generate practical ideas about preparing for a warmer, drier future. The next community resilience session is happening tomorrow in Campbelltown, and the chief executive for the Northern Midlands Business Association is Gordon Williams, and I've just put in a quickie call to him this morning, and he joins us on LAFM and 7SD. Gordon, morning.
1: Good morning.
0: Hey, Gordon. Now, Gordon, when people hear the words drought resilience, they often think about farming. But this is really a whole-of-community issue for the Northern Midlands, isn't it?
1: Yeah, look, it is, Belinda. It's obviously, drought, climate change, both the trends and the climate events affect everyone in the community. So this ripple-down effect. So if things happen on the land, it affects, obviously, down to businesses, but it's also down to families. And it's also down to people's peace of mind. And often these events occur and then the community and government react to it. So what we're trying to do with this program is to build up some recognition and also build up some resilience, but also most importantly, a group of resources so that when the next climate event happens or the next issue happens in relation to climate, the community's ready with people and resources and education to hit it on day one.
0: Mm. So tell me, Connected Futures is all about those local conversations and lived experience. So tell me about how those community members are going to help shape your resilience planning. What do you need from them?
1: Yeah, so part of the process is we're holding two workshops, one in Campbelltown this Saturday and one in Longford on Saturday the 23rd. Part of that is to inspire local people and I guess to form a local focus group in each of those towns and surrounding areas. So those focus groups will be able to tell us things about their stories, they'll be able to tell us about their experiences, but we're also going to empower people with factors to do with resilience. So we have special programs and speakers to do with financial resilience, emotional resilience, because these kind of things impact families in the entire community, but also planning ahead, but it's also drawing together the entire community. So within the focus groups and the videos and the education material we're putting together, we've got everything from farmers to business people to emergency services people, health people. We've got a bunch of kids that are being involved in the dialogue, all about producing the resources and getting the preparedness happening for the next climate activity that happens. And I've had a lot of different feedback from people. Some people believe that climate change isn't human-induced. They believe that it's just part of the way the world is. But preparedness for the next drought, for the next flood, for the next fire. And already we're seeing that insurance companies are making reasonably large areas of Tasmania hard to insure or uninsurable because of flood risk. Mm. We're now seeing that insurance companies are starting to look at the drought productivity issues and the fire issues and looking at making insurance even more difficult. So sometimes these areas overlap. So sometimes across Tasmania, flood risk, fire risk and drought risk all overlap in the eyes of insurance companies. So the more we can do as a community to be prepared for these things and working together for these things, it's not just philosophical, it's not just environmental as important as they are, but it also makes business sense and helps for the growth of our community.
0: So, Gordon, the next session is tomorrow in Campbelltown. Who would you like to encourage to be there, to be a part of this conversation?
1: Well, since it's community-wide, I'm after the most diverse group of people that I can get. So it's easy for me to say anybody that's interested in the future of the Northern Midlands, of course that's everybody, but anybody that's got a story to tell about drought, even if it's also inspiring to hear people like young people who've never experienced drought, but they've heard the stories of their parents and grandparents. We're after business people, community leaders, people across the community, because in order to have the resources to tackle future climate events, We need the entire community involved. So in order to develop these resources, we need the entire community involved from day one.
0: So tomorrow, when and where and how do we register for it, Gordon?
1: Yeah, sure. So it's 10:30 to 1:30 p.m. in Campbelltown tomorrow at the Campbelltown Guide Hall. You get a free lunch, and we also have some fantastic speakers in terms of climate change experts, but also people that are experts in emotional resilience, financial planning. But the major part of the time, we'll be talking to people who are attendees there about their experiences, their ideas, so we can turn them into action. So if people would like to search on Northern Midlands Business Association on Google, they'll go to the NMBA website, and the drought button's right at the top of the webpage, Belinda.
0: Brilliant. I hope you get a great roll-up tomorrow. And please keep in touch with us, Gordon. We'd love to hear how it goes.
1: Thanks so much. Have a great day.
0: Cheers. Chief Executive with the Northern Midlands Business Association, Gordon Williams. Give that a Google, Northern Midlands Business Association, for more details. The session's on tomorrow. It's only 3 hours long and a free lunch. Nice. Get to be a part of your community's future.
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12: Hi there, I'm Ebony Ablett. In your national news this morning, the federal opposition leader vows to repeal Labor's tax reforms in his budget reply speech. But first in local news, a male motorcyclist is being treated for non-life-threatening injuries at the Launceston General Hospital after he was involved in a crash with a car near the intersection of Patina and Arundale Roads at Longford yesterday afternoon. The road was closed for several hours. Investigations are continuing. Meanwhile, a 30-year-old Mayfield man has now been charged over an incident at Invermay over the weekend, where a van with three dogs inside was allegedly stolen and driven across the north and northeast. The dogs returned to their owner late Sunday. He's facing charges of motor vehicle stealing, evading police, reckless driving, stealing, driving while disqualified, and cruelty to animals. He's in custody and will front the Launceston Magistrates Court on the charges later this month. To state politics now, and the Liberals are being criticised, accused of abandoning plans to create a state-owned insurance body. TasInsure was a 2025 state election promise to provide cheaper insurance options to Tasmanians. Labor accusing the Premier of having no evidence it would benefit Tasmanians when the policy was announced. After a review, it will now go ahead as a statutory authority to provide oversight.
13: From the day the Premier announced this, all he had was a stubby holder, a jacket and a cap. Never any detail, never any modelling.
12: Labor's Dean Winter there. Premier Jeremy Rockliffe said TasInsure would still deliver on the promise for cheaper insurance, with the potential to save more than the $250 originally promised. And there's hopes for even more of a boost to tourism across the north and the northeast, following in the footsteps of Expedia's placing of Launceston in its top 10 winter destinations to visit in Australia. Operators from across the state, including Blue Debbie Pod Rides and Federal, attending the Australian Tourism Exchange this week. International buyers attending to learn more about what our businesses have to offer to take home to clients, helping to strengthen our tourism trade connections on an international scale. Your look at the day's national news and your sport check are next.
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14: Morning, I'm Phoebe Humphrey. The opposition leader says his budget reply has laid out the coalition's plan for Australia. It includes linking bracket creep with inflation and a ban on non-citizens from accessing welfare, even if they've been paying tax. Angus Taylor is also promising huge cuts to migration, telling 7:30 the exact numbers would be guided by available housing.
15: I am not going to allow the net overseas migration get to a number which is beyond the housing we have in this country.
14: One person has died and several others are injured after a bus rollover in Queensland. The Flix bus crashed on the Bruce Highway at Gumloo yesterday afternoon. The bus company says they're heartbroken by the news. The Aussies who were on board that hantavirus cruise ship will arrive in Perth today. The five Aussies and Kiwi have all tested negative but will have to quarantine for at least 3 weeks. And Delta Goodrum is through to the Eurovision Grand Final. The Aussies stunned crowds in this morning's second semi in Vienna. She'll take the stage again on Sunday morning our time.
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17: In sport, the Cats have jumped into the AFL top four with a 117-76 victory over the Lions in their AFL Grand Final rematch at the Gabba. Sean Manner bagged 5 goals while Bailey Smith finished with 34 disposals, 7 clearances and 2 majors. Telling 7, it's nice to claw one back over the reigning premiers.
18: It's a good one to set up the ladder for later in the year to beat them, get on top of them. But, I mean, they won it when it most mattered, so it still stings. But, yeah, you've always got a bit more of an edge to play against someone that beat you in the grannies.
17: And Sam Kerr's announced she's leaving Chelsea, the Matildas skipper breaking the news this morning that Saturday will be her last game with the Blues.
19: I just wanted you guys to hear it first from me that unfortunately I will be leaving the club, but one more game to go, guys.
17: Her next move is still unknown. That is the latest in news and sport. I'm Britt Aitlin.
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20: We've got a great start to your Friday with all the major arterials moving well at this stage. The Bass Highway, no dramas from Westbury through Travellers Rest and on to Bathurst Street in the city. Looking good on the East and West Tamars as well. 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Because when a child is sick or injured, family stays. I'm Andy. More traffic soon on LAFM.
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0: And it's 8 minutes past eight. For Launceston, a possible shower today, a top of 21. Dropping down to 10 tonight, mostly cloudy and 21 tomorrow. Sunday, a possible shower and 19. For Scottsdale in the northeast, a possible shower, a top of 18 expected. We are looking at 13 overnight, mostly cloudy and 19 tomorrow. Sunday, a possible shower and a top of 17. For St Helens in the east coast, showers and 19 today, 13 overnight, a possible shower and 20 tomorrow. And Sunday, mostly cloudy and a top of 20. Currently, we have got 9 degrees in Launceston, 13 in St Helens and 14 degrees right now in Scottsdale. 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
0: The Vinnie's winter appeal launches as cost of living pressures bite harder and harder across Tasmania, and hundreds of entries are rolling in for the Love Lonnie passport. We'll find out why locals are embracing shopping in the CBD. Plus, we have some big news from the city of Launceston. That's all coming up before 9 this morning on Brekkie with BJ. This is John Farnham. 10 minutes past 8, we'll hop into celebration.

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0: All right, now let's hop into today's celebrations, shall we? We have we've got a nice little bunch of them for you this morning. Brad Walpole is celebrating. The family and I have finalised the move over to Tassie from WA, officially Tasmanian. Well, that's not a birthday. That is a very special celebration. That's it. Welcome aboard, Brad and family. Darren and Courtney, wedding anniversary for you two today. Happy anniversary. That is fantastic. Loving it. Oh, now, here we go. This one is very special. Anthony Zammit. Congratulations. Oops, let me just get the message field up. Here we go. Congratulations on completing 4 rounds of chemo. Enjoy the rest before surgery. Wow, good on you, Anthony. Good on you. And Ian and Alana, and this is apparently the anniversary of the day they met 19 years ago. How marvellous. Ian, thank you for sending that in. Ian and Alana, congratulations and happy anniversary of your meeting day. Before 9, we'll let you know whose names come out of the hat to win a $100 voucher to go and enjoy at Country Club at Tasmania in their restaurants and bars. What a brilliant bunch of celebrations this morning. And get your celebrations to us as well via our website, lafm.com.au.
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0: And congratulations to Lynette Gatenby. She celebrated her new house being delivered earlier this week and she takes out the $100 Country Club voucher off to the restaurants and bars for you, Lynette. Congratulations.

0: FM and 7SD, Fleetwood Mac. Don't you look back. It is 22 minutes past 8, BJ for Brekkie with you. Thanks to 40 Winks Launceston, get the best night's sleep at the very best prices. But not everyone's getting a great night's sleep because as winter approaches, more Tasmanians are struggling to keep up with the rising rents, the groceries, the everyday bills. The St Vincent de Paul Society says requests for help are continuing to rise, with families increasingly cutting back on essentials just to keep the roof over the head. The Vinnie's Winter Appeal has now launched and CEO Connie Diglis joins us for a chat this morning. Connie, good morning.
1: Good morning, BJ. Great to be talking to you.
0: Good to catch up. Connie, the figures in this year's Winter Appeal are pretty confronting. You've done a bit of a survey. What are your teams seeing and hearing at the moment?
1: I guess in a nutshell, what we're seeing is people who we may not have seen for a number of years are actually coming back to seek some support, and we're seeing an increasing number of new people coming through our doors as well.
0: You know, we often think of homelessness or financial hardship as affecting a restricted small number of people, but we're getting so many reports now that many working families are under real pressure as well. Are you seeing that?
1: Oh, absolutely. Families, and we're talking about families even with double incomes. So everything's being stretched. I think we can all relate to that. And I don't think we've quite seen the end or potentially the worst of it. I think that the hard thing with this, BJ, is no one really has any control over this. So we can't control the fuel prices and what will be the increasing food costs, interest rates, rent increases. So it's really important that we make sure that there are places for people to land and to reach out to when their budgets just can't stretch far enough.
0: Connie, can you put a figure on it? How many requests for assistance per day might come to your team?
1: Yeah, I probably can. I would have thought that we're probably seeing over 20 people reaching out to make appointments with us every day. So, yeah, it's not an insignificant number.
0: Wow, you do a little math on that. That's more than 1,300 Tasmanians that a month are reaching out just to St Vinnie's.
1: Yeah, and as I said before, it's not just individuals, this is families. So these are families that need to be able to make sure they've got meals on the table and that they're paying the power bills.
0: Yeah. The cost of rent, Connie, of course, is one of the biggest drivers. How challenging has the housing situation become over the past few years, and what, if anything, are your team able to assist with?
1: That's a great question. So we do provide crisis accommodation in the south, both for men and for women. It would be fair to say that we've now, at Beth House, which is our men's crisis accommodation, we've got the longest waiting list that we've ever seen. So when I say crisis accommodation, it's really that short term. It's to be able to ensure that people have a bed, clean sheets, a place to be able to get food and be warm and safe. But the idea is that we're then able to support them moving on to supported or independent living. While we haven't got that supply, it means that our waiting lists grow for people who are desperately seeking crisis accommodation because we can't actually move people who are ready to re-establish themselves. We've got no homes to be able to move them on to. Hmm.
0: The Vinnie's Appeal, Connie, that is now underway for this winter. How can people support the appeal and the money that is raised? Where does that go to? What does that do exactly?
1: So answering the last part of your question first,
0: yep.
1: What it does is it actually allows us to ensure that we've got a consistent supply of grocery, pantry, fresh food items to be able to provide to people who come to us for that support. It gives us the capacity to be able to provide vouchers, support towards power bills. So through winter in particular, we do see some peaks of demand from people, and it's often around that cycle of power bills and rental payments as well. So while we might not be able to, you know, give people cash to put fuel into their car, what we can do is talk about how we can make sure that they've got additional food and access to their money going towards the fuel, and we'll cover their groceries instead. So to be able to alleviate some of their budget pressures.
0: Now, the fundraising... the fundraising side of it.
1: Yes. So we are really asking Tasmanians to be generous and to dig deep, especially for people who are going to be in need over this winter. In order to provide a donation, people can walk into any of our Vinnie stores. We've got, you know, 27 around the state, so we're in just about every community. They can call 13 18 12 to make a donation, or they can jump online onto vinnies.org.au and make a donation. Anything would be greatly appreciated.
0: And, of course, as we head up to the end of financial year, donations tax deductible?
1: Yes, that always helps, doesn't it?
0: It does. It certainly does. Only about 6 weeks to go to the end of financial year. If you've got the capacity to do something, I would suggest that that you're going to get bang for your buck with what gets delivered. Connie, good to chat this morning. No doubt we'll catch up again soon.
1: You too, BJ. Thanks again.
0: Connie Diglis with us this morning from Vinnies. If you can assist, vinnies.org.au, 13 18 12. And yes, donations $2 and over are tax deductible.
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3: 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This is your news now.
4: Morning, I'm Ebony Ablett. Senator Tammy Tyrrell has received glowing endorsement from her new boss, having joined the Labor Party after 2 years as an independent and the prior 2 years under the Jackie Lambie network. Anthony Albanese says she's a good negotiator and fought strongly for Tasmania.
5: People across Tasmania know her as a fighter. She's someone who's warm, genuinely funny and compassionate. She also never gives up on people.
4: The site of a major Launceston freight hub will find a new owner after Tasmanian company Straightlink was purchased by an international firm last month. The 8.3-hectare industrial site, located behind the NTCA ground on Dowling Street, has been listed for sale under expressions of interest. It and land in Devonport expected to fetch around $20 million. Straightlink will continue to lease and operate from the Launceston location. Past Australian Idol winner and current musical theatre star Casey Donovan will help lead the crowd in the Big Sing at this year's Festival of Voices. The Big Sing-along event happening on Hobart's waterfront on Friday the 5th of July. Former Donovan will make the trip up the Midland for the only solo show of her This Is Me tour in Launceston on the Sunday. The festival's artistic director, Sean Reddy, says they're just some of many highlights to be found in a program which has spread across the state.
6: I mean, we're so lucky. It's a great lineup. We've got David Campbell coming down and doing a show. We have Meg Washington, Lior. If you're into Handel and Brock music, we've got the Dixit Dominus, which is our big choral concert this year. And we're all across the state. We've got events all across the state.
4: If you're visiting Bunnings tomorrow, you're being invited to pick up a snack from the Sausage Sizzle and support a special cause. All stores across Australia will be raising funds and awareness for Fight MND, supporting critical research into treatments and a potential cure for motor neuron disease. And briefly with local sport news now, when Georgia Hill will captain Tasmania's first ever VFLW game this weekend. She began playing football in 2015 for Evandale before moving to Launceston and has represented the state at both a junior and a senior level. First bounce will be just after 2:30 at North Hobart tomorrow following the men's game. Your look at national news and sport check are next.
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0: Morning, I'm Phoebe Humphrey. The Queensland Premier's described a deadly bus crash in the state's north as a tragedy. One person was killed and 19 others injured when a bus carrying mostly foreign tourists rolled on the Bruce Highway yesterday afternoon. David Crisafulli has told Seven it's terrible.
7: It really is tragic. You've got young people in many cases living out their dream in a foreign country, and to have something like this happen, I can only imagine what that feels like for parents and families.
0: Angus Taylor has used his budget reply speech to promise huge cuts to migration and to eliminate bracket creep. The opposition leader says a coalition government would slash migration by 40%, with the exact number based on housing availability, while he's again promised to repeal the government's changes to negative gearing and capital gains tax. And a new poll has found primary support for One Nation has surpassed Labor. The Roy Morgan poll has Pauline Hanson's party on 32% ahead of Labor on 28.5%. Voters were almost split on a two-party preferred basis.
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8: This

0: Saturday will be my final game for Chelsea. It's been an absolute honour to represent you guys for the last 6.5 years.
1: The Matildas skipper's next move is unknown. And the Lions have been outclassed by the Cats 117-76 in their AFL Grand Final rematch at the Gabba. Geelong pulled away with a 6-goal burst in the third quarter. Brisbane midfielder Josh Dunkley telling Seven they struggled to match their intensity.
2: Their running ability is hard to sort of cover. We try to make it a bit of a team focus. Stoppages, I felt like we were, you know, okay in there. First quarter, they beat us. Second quarter, we wrestled it back and sort of was a bit of a to and fro all game. So, yeah, we'll look at the tapes.
1: And that is the latest in news and sport. I'm Britt Aylin.
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4: We've got traffic now starting to build around Lonnie, East Tamar. A little patchy both ways over the Char Street Bridge. Lots of action in the CBD on York and Brisbane Streets. No dramas on the Midland Highway coming onto Bathurst Street in the city. 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I'm Andy. More traffic soon on LAFM.
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6: And looking at the forecast today for Launceston, a possible shower and a top of 21 degrees. Dropping to 10 overnight, mostly cloudy and 21 tomorrow. And on Sunday, a possible shower and a top of 19. And for Scottsdale in the northeast, a possible shower, a top of 18 today. 13 overnight, mostly cloudy and 19 tomorrow. Sunday, a possible shower and 17. For St Helens and the east coast, showers and 19 today. 13 overnight, possible showers and 20 tomorrow. Tomorrow and Sunday, mostly cloudy and a top of 20 degrees. Currently 9 degrees in Launceston, 14 in Scottsdale, 13 in St Helens. 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
6: Exactly how tough is it running a small retail business in 2026? We're going to chat with Lana Thomas from Inspire in the Old Brisbane Arcade next. She's part of the Love Lonnie Passport competition at the moment. And I know she's seeing hundreds and hundreds of entries. So we'll pick a brain about how it's all going. Plus, before 9 o'clock, we have an exclusive for you. A big piece of news coming your way from two of the councillors at the City of Launceston. This is Chris Isaac. Bad, bad thing.

0: Baby Did a Bad, Bad Thing. On LAFM and 7SD, BJ Fabricchi with you. Shopping local is getting a serious boost in Lonnie thanks to the Love Lonnie Passport promotion, which encourages people to rediscover the businesses that make the city unique. Now, one of the participating retailers, Inspire. 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And Lana Thomas is with us this morning. And I know she's getting flooded with entries at the moment in the Love Lonnie Passport. So let's have a chat with her. Lana, morning.
1: Good morning, BJ.
0: For people who have not stepped inside Inspire before, how would you describe the business and the experience that you're trying to create for your customers?
1: Oh, well, first of all, we have the most beautiful customers that come in and visit us. We have gifts, baby. We have a whole baby room now. A few locally made Tassie products, which we love. Lots of clothing as well, ladies and babies. But we just love it, and we love being a part of the arcade. It's just beautiful.
0: It is a beautiful shopping experience in the old Brisbane arcade. And I know, Lana, that working with a small business, you have to wear so many hats at once. What are some of the biggest challenges do you think running an independent retail business right now might be?
1: Well, I think Christy does an amazing job finding all of our beautiful products. So that's always interesting, finding new and different products. And our website and social media is pretty big for us at the moment as well. So that takes a lot of time, but we love it. And our customers come in and say, we've seen this on your website, or we've seen this on your Instagram. Yes, it's really good.
0: When I touched base with you last night, it wasn't exactly retail hours now, was it?
1: No.
0: You were in there beavering away and getting more stuff ready for the website and more stuff ready for the customers that are going to walk through the door today. Oh, my goodness.
1: Yeah, no. It's busy. It's always busy.
0: Now, your business name, Inspire, it says a lot about what obviously you're aiming to do and your customers to experience. But Lana, what inspires you personally? What motivates you to help create that space that inspires others?
1: Oh, well, I just love the whole customer service thing as well. So we love customers coming in. We love offering different products. We have a lot of different price points, so it suits everybody. I just love retail.
0: Yeah. Hey, you're part of the Love Lonnie Passport promotion at the moment. What's the reaction been like to that? Because I know this week it's a focus on gear for blokes, and there's like a $400 prize is up for grabs specifically for the fellas, and it's different each week, and there's $2,500 in shopping to be won at the end of June as well. So what's been the reaction to it?
1: Well, we love everything that Launceston Central team does for our city, and we want one of our customers to win. So we're getting every single customer straight onto the QR code. Yeah, that's great. Everyone wants to win, and $2,500 will be amazing. And the weekly spot prizes, we love one of our customers to win.
0: Fantastic. Actually, I know that along with Scenic Isle Gaming in Yorktown Square and Necco Mart in the Centreway Arcade, Inspire yourself in your home, you are literally the most prolific entry points for the promotion this past week. So congratulations. You've got to, if numbers count for anything, and they do in a prize draw, you're well on the way.
1: Oh, I know. We saw last week straight away we were up in the top few that were entering customers. So we're really hoping one of our customers will win.
0: Fabulous. Hey, listen, give yourself a plug. You're in the Old Brisbane Arcade?
1: We are in the Old Brisbane Arcade. People know the House of Shoes on the front on Brisbane Street, and then the Car Castle at the back. And we also, Neil Pitts has moved in with us as well across from the arcade, which is great.
0: Lovely. And your website, give that a bit quick mention for those that wanted to see what you've got online.
1: Oh, our website, we're constantly trying to add new products that arrive, but they arrive every day. So we've got lots in store that's not on the website. But it's Inspire Yourself in Your Home. 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
0: Lovely. Lana Thomas, thanks for chatting this morning.
1: Thanks, BJ. Have a great day.
0: You too. It's 13 minutes to 9. Before 9 o'clock, we've got some pretty big news from a couple of councillors from the City of Launceston. They're busting at the seams. I'll tell you in a tick what they've been up to.
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0: Yeah, the Divinals on LAFM and 7SD. 6 minutes to nine, and it's a raid in the studios of BJ Fabricchi at LAFM and 7SD. I've got a couple of the councillors from the city of Launceston that I'm hammering on the door, and they haven't even brought coffee. I mean, you know, really. We've got Councillor Andrew Palmer and Councillor Ross Marston joining me this morning. Hello.
1: Good morning, BJ.
0: You had a late night, boys, did you?
1: Oh, well, yes.
0: What were you doing?
1: It was just a very big council day.
0: It was a big council day yesterday. It was.
1: Lots of activity, lots of DAs.
0: I actually went along to the council meeting yesterday, and there were DAs everywhere, and you know, some very interesting decisions made.
1: I think you joined it for 6 hours, wasn't it, BJ? 6 hours?
0: I don't know how I stayed awake that long. I just think thank you very much to the people from, what was it, Princess Street for poking me awake every 30 minutes or so. Now, you have something to announce.
2: We do. The Princess Theatre has been a topic of conversation given its redevelopment for quite some time. And like any major project, when things get tough, certain people make decisions, and sometimes the compromise is you lose important elements of a redevelopment. Thanks to the support of my fellow councillors and Councillor Palmer beside me here, yesterday we had a win for the Princess Theatre, and that's about, first and foremost, making sure that the building is a proper disability, fit-for-all access venue. And benefits flow from that. And we're talking about the hydraulic lift for the orchestra pit and stage extension.
0: What does that do for disability access?
2: Well, it means that the venue is accessible for all members of our community, regardless of what disability someone may have. If we didn't go down this path, we would have handed back the Princess Theatre to the community with 99% of it accessible for all, except for the orchestra pit.
0: I saw a situation in there a couple of years ago with a student, a young student from St. Pat's College, being bodily carried down the stairs and bodily lifted into the pit because he wanted to play in the band for his school production. Is this going to resolve that issue?
3: I just want to start by acknowledging my councillor colleague here, Mr. Ross Marsden. He's been a real leader in this space, BJ, so I'd really like to put that out there to the community that he has really driven this. So thank you, Ross, for everything you've done in this space. What this does do is send a really clear message, not just to Tasmania, but to Australia, that we are open for business. We are thinking about our whole community. We have provided, right now, an accessible venue that is fit for purpose, not just for tomorrow or for 10 years, but for the next 40 years. By having the opportunity to put in this orchestra pit the right way so that it's open for business for everybody, no matter who you are, what your background. We are listening, we have heard, and we're moving forward with this wonderful, wonderful outcome. And so we are saying to every person out there, whether or not you have a disability or not, that no matter who you are, you have the right to walk into that theatre, to do whatever you need to do in there, and we are open for business.
0: Marvellous, marvellous, because that's situation I know will be that I've described I know will be gone. That will never happen again with this change. The big question, of course, it's a $43 million project. This will add a cost. What do we think it might be?
3: This is an investment into the future, BJ. Yep. It's a multi-million dollar investment. So we are saying to the community, we want this to be fit for purpose for decades to come, not just for tomorrow. This is We have the Australian Musical Theatre Festival come to us. Mm-hmm. We have so many wonderful organisations in Tasmania, but we have the very best from right around the country, indeed, that fly in internationally for this, to our city. So we are providing a fit-for-purpose venue for so many people, not just in our local community, but we have got so many people coming in. We know that they go to the theatre, but we also know that they come here and they spend money.
0: Yeah.
3: They put back into our community. They go into all our hospitality venues. They buy that meal. They bring their families. They stay in our hotels because of what we're providing. This is the heart of our city. Families have been into this Princess Theatre for years and years and years, and we're saying we're going to make sure it's there for years to come.
0: So, as I understand it from the council papers, the lift will cost somewhere in between 1.2 to 2.2 mil to add to the 43. But you're quite right in terms of when this venue's handed back, this is not a white elephant. This is actually a generator of money to actually pay the staff that are a lot of them stood down at the moment or doing a lot less than they normally would. But also every time there's a show on, there's 1,000 people in town after hours generating income, revenue, business for our local businesses.
3: That's right.
0: Your bars, your restaurants, your accommodation, and gift shops, everything.
2: Yeah, and I think we lose sight of the fact that that's the case. We have the Princess Theatre dark. What we call dark is when it's not in operation. So at the moment, local businesses are hurting because we have chosen to close the Princess Theatre down.
0: All those local restaurants and retailers aren't seeing what they've had. It's 365 days a year. They're not seeing that at the moment.
2: Absolutely. Yeah. So when we open up the facility again, we need to make sure that we've got it right. We can't hand it back to the people and say, we've cut a corner, sorry.
0: Yeah,
2: oh, and by the way, part of cutting that corner is someone with a disability misses out.
0: Yeah.
3: We want to make sure that, BJ, this is on our watch. Councillor Marsden and I and all our fellow councillors, we want to make sure that when people walk back in there, they see what has changed. They see the carpet, they see the seats, they see the stage, they see everything. But they are also going to be fit for purpose for no matter what who you are, what your background. It's open for business for absolutely everyone.
0: Do it once, do it right.
2: Yep.
3: Someone say that yesterday and absolutely agree.
2: Don't hand it back to the people of Launceston and say, it's good for now. You want to make sure it's good for the future.
0: Yeah.
2: You know, this is a once-in-a-generational opportunity for years and years and years, and I'm not going to sit, and Councillor Andrew Palmer, we're not going to sit by and just allow mistakes to happen and then go, oh, well, you know, we tried. At the end of the day, we've got to get it right.
0: It's been 65 years coming, this piece of infrastructure.
2: Absolutely.
0: I have to say on a personal note, well done, gentlemen.
3: Thanks, BJ.
2: Thanks for your support.
0: Councillor Ross Marsden, Councillor Andrew Palmer with us on LAFM and 7SD. 9 o'clock, we better get to news. Have a great weekend, everyone.
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16: Morning, I'm Britt Aylin with today's top stories. Authorities are investigating the cause of a fatal bus crash in North Queensland. The federal opposition leader has delivered his budget reply speech promising cuts to migration and to eliminate bracket creep. The Tasmanian government's pledged $83 million towards strengthening the prevention of family violence and support for victim survivors. And Delta Goodrum is through to the final of the Eurovision Song Contest in Austria.
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18: Morning, I'm Phoebe Humphrey. The PM has slammed the opposition leader's budget reply speech, accusing him of taking his policies from One Nation. Angus Taylor last night pledged to repeal changes to negative gearing and capital gains tax, while also promising to lower the migration cap. Anthony Albanese says it was straight out of the One Nation playbook.
19: I didn't know that Angus Taylor had employed Malcolm Roberts as a speechwriter, but last night that's what it looked like. And then you couldn't have any answers about costings or anything else. They've just been a mess.
18: Investigations continue into a deadly bus rollover in Queensland. One person has died and 19 have been injured after yesterday's crash on the Bruce Highway between Townsville and Bowen. Dozens of foreign tourists were on board. The Aussies and Kiwi, who are on the cruise ship at the centre of the hantavirus outbreak, will arrive in Perth today. The group of six will spend at least 3 weeks in quarantine. And Australia is through to the Eurovision final after Delta Goodrum wowed the crowd. The grand final kicks off at 5 a.m. Eastern time on Sunday.
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16: In sport, a bombshell announcement from Sam Kerr, the Matildas captain, revealing she'll play her last game for Chelsea tomorrow. And the Cats have jumped into the AFL top four with a win over the Lions in their AFL grand final rematch at the Gabba.
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17: LAFM's three-day forecast.
20: Hello there. We've got a possible shower today for Launceston with a top of 21. Mostly cloudy tomorrow, 21 again, and heading for 19 for Sunday and a possible shower. A possible shower today and a top of 18 for Scottsdale in the northeast. Mostly cloudy and 19 tomorrow, 17 the top for Sunday and a possible shower. We've got showers and a top of 19 today for St Helens in the east coast. A possible shower heading for 20 tomorrow and mostly cloudy on Sunday and 20 once again. Right now, in Lonnie, it's 12. In Scottsdale, it's 15. And in St Helens, it's 14. 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

16, 1927, and If I Could, how you doing? 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

0: FM and 7SD. Men at Work and Down Under, we had Santana and Rob Thomas as well with Smooth, which was the lead single from the album Supernatural back in 1999. Rob Thomas co-wrote that song as well. What does he like about writing songs?
1: I like the way it makes me feel to write. I enjoy the process of coming up with something out of nowhere. I like the idea of the trip from having a song in my head and then having it on the radio where other people get to hear it.
0: Yeah, and that's a damn good one as well. Now, we need to talk about this because the FIFA World Cup is kicking off on the 11th of June and we're turning one hardcore football supporter into the 5K football fan. 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
3: Good morning, I'm Britt Aylin. An estimated extra 20,000 Bulkville GP appointments are expected to open up for residents of the Meander Valley. Three pre-polling stations are open this week ahead of Saturday's Legislative Council election.
2: Delivering the local stories from the local voices that you simply can't get anywhere else.
3: The state government confirming our local storage capacity has increased. Search of the car reportedly uncovered a significant quantity of drugs, cash and ammunition.
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0: FM and 7SD when the war is over. That is Cold Chisel. It is, Jules, thanks to Country Club Tasmania, and something you might want to get along to tomorrow, the Behind Closed Drawers pre-loved clothing market is back on. It's happening between 11 and 2 at St Albie's Hall in Launceston. So there you go. And I do believe they have wonderful, wonderful things to choose from, both for ladies and men, and all sorts of things. So there you go. That is 11 to 2 tomorrow, St Albie's Hall, Behind Closed Drawers pre-loved clothing market. We've got the Beatles on the way.
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2: What else do we have? 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

LAFM and 7SD, Kylie Minogue, and Better the Devil You Know. She's had such a huge career, still going strong, and of course there's a new Netflix series or documentary series that's coming out, and it is kicking off next Wednesday. Looking forward to it. Not that I've got Netflix. I'll be visiting friends, I think. It is Jules, by the way, thanks to the Cottage Bakery in Victoria Street, Scottsdale, for award-winning food, pies, pasties, sausage rolls, breads, cakes, extensive salad bar, gluten-free, vegan and low GI options as well. 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
15: Good morning, I'm Ebony Ablett. The Queensland Premier has described a deadly bus crash in the state's north as a tragedy. One person was killed and 19 others injured when a bus carrying mostly foreign tourists rolled on the Bruce Highway south of Eyre yesterday afternoon. David Crisafulli has told